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8: 7 o'clock. Good morning. I'm Jane McNamara. The US is pulling 5,000 troops out of Germany after a spat with its chancellor over the Iran war. On Monday, Frederick Merz claimed Tehran was humiliating America during peace talks. Speaking anonymously, a senior Pentagon official said Donald Trump was responding to what they called inappropriate and unhelpful comments. Meanwhile, the US president says he's not satisfied with Iran's latest peace proposal and suggested the country's leadership was very disjointed. He claims the regime is in disarray.
9: They're not able to get along with each other as leaders. They don't know who the leader is. Their military has been defeated. We've had if we left right now, it would take them 20 years to build back that country. But we're not satisfied at this moment.
8: A 22-year-old man is due to appear in court next week in relation to the investigation into a fatal house fire in County Offaly last year. He was charged with criminal damage by arson in court yesterday evening. Fiona Ash reports.
10: 4-year-old Tyke Farrell and his grandaunt Mary Holt died after a suspected petrol bomb attack on a house in Edenderry last December. Yesterday evening, 22-year-old Michael Dunn, with an address in County Kildare, appeared at Tullamore District Court. He was charged with criminal damage by arson and also with endangerment. Judge Andrew Cody remanded him in custody to appear before the court again next Wednesday via video link.
8: A man is due before Lisburn Magistrates Court today in connection with a car explosion outside Dunmurry Police Station last weekend. The 66-year-old was arrested under the Terrorism Act on Tuesday. The PSNI says he faces a number of charges, including attempted murder and causing an explosion likely to endanger life. He's also charged with possessing explosives with intent to endanger life and possession of articles for use in terrorism. There will be significant restrictions to Dublin's Lewis Red Line services over the bank holiday weekend due to engineering works. Transdev, which operates the Lewis, recommends passengers check the Lewis app as well as its website and social media channels for details of the restrictions. Dervil Brophy of Transdev outlines the changes to the Red Line service today.
11: There will be no tram service from Tala and Saggart to Euston stop. There will be a bus service servicing those closed stops, which will run every 15 minutes, and there will be a limited tram service from Euston down to the point.
8: The latest energy price hikes are being condemned by the Labour Party. Prepay Power is hiking electricity by 8.8% and gas by 10.6%. The increases are set to take effect from next month. Labour's energy spokesperson Ciarán Hearn says the government must take steps to prevent spiralling bills.
12: The Labour Party is calling on the government to act immediately to protect households and prevent further hikes. So this is a hammer blow for workers and families already struggling through a relentless cost of living crisis. And these increases will simply push more people into energy poverty. Across the country, we know that families are already making impossible choices, and this decision will deepen that hardship.
8: Gardaí are conducting mandatory intoxicant testing and high visibility checkpoints this weekend. The bank holiday roads policing operation began on Thursday and will run until 7 a.m. on Tuesday. Cork City Roads Policing Inspector Gillian Sinnott says she expects the high visibility of Gardaí on the roads to be a deterrent to dangerous driving.
13: The visible presence of Gardaí on the road certainly does make people rethink what they're doing, and it makes them more aware of their road mannerisms and what they're doing on the road.
8: A man is due in court in the north today, charged with disorderly behaviour. It follows his arrest in the Danes Hill Road area of Coleraine in County Derry yesterday. The 20-year-old is due to appear before Coleraine Magistrates Court. And there could be new Rolling Stones music on the way. The rock band have shared a short video on their Instagram account featuring their tongue and lips logo and an unnamed song in the background. They captioned the post with a CD emoji, prompting fans to think they'll be releasing a new record soon. That's your news at 4 minutes past seven.
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8: Dry at first, but with some showers or spells of light rain or drizzle developing in the afternoon before brightening up later in the day. Highs of 13 to 15 degrees.
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15: Good morning, Dublin. Happy Saturday. It is Weekend Breakfast. Paul Ryder with you, checking in, waking you up for your Saturday morning, whatever you're up to. Making sure that you have your entry in, because this coming Friday, May 8th, somebody is going to walk away with €305,000. The cash machine, Barry Dunn, is itching. He's still sitting at his desk after not making a phone call yesterday. This coming Friday, though, he's only dying to ring one of you and say you have won €305,000. Could it be you? Well, we'll have to find out, because it won't be you unless you've made your entry. And I'll tell you all the details on how you can do that in just a bit. Kicking off Dublin's best music mix for your Saturday morning, still Dre, Dr. Dre. Good morning. Wake up.

90LFM, Morgan C3, Carla Monroe, Beat is Jumping. Paul Ryder with you, jumping into your Saturday morning. Hope you're having a whopper day so far, although you're probably only up out of the bed. If you're not up out of the bed and you're stretching yourself, getting ready to go, don't forget. The weather's mostly cloudy today. It's dry at first. Some showers are spells of light rain. Little bit of drizzle developing, but the highs are 15 degrees. Now, I'm reading that right and I'm thinking to myself, lads, nah, the sun is shining in the middle of Dublin city centre. So I'm praying to God that whoever wrote that forecast just wasn't really feeling it. It is a bank holiday. We've got bank holiday bangers on the way. And of course, I want to talk to you all about The Devil Wears Prada. I got to see the film. But you know what the most confusing thing to me was that I never actually understood? I never knew that Stanley Tucci and Emily Blunt, who obviously play two characters in the film, they're actually related. Would you believe that, that they're actually related? Emily Blunt's sister is married to Stanley Tucci. So if you get asked that in a quiz, in a pub quiz, you never know. You could be like, Paul Ryder on the radio, he told me that. I'm also going to tell you about how you can win €305,000 plus Dublin's best music mix. It's Selena Gomez. Calm down, how I feel about this weekend.

0: 90LFM, just gone 20 past 7 on a Saturday morning. Basement Jack's Red Alert, and my Red Alert is to find out what you're up to for your Saturday. Drop me a text, 087-798-9898. Maureen's in Crumlin, she texts me to say she's on the way to Newbridge today. She's going to go meet Boy George. He's opening in Newbridge Silverware this morning from 11 o'clock. He's got a Chameleon of Style exhibition at the Museum of Style Icons happening this morning. Boy George, I know he was on the late last night. Is Patrick Keelty coming back? Well, we don't know after last night anyway. What we do know is that you have to be very careful around the city this weekend because there was lots of road closures thanks to the Dublin Half Marathon. And if you're running the Dublin Half Marathon, give me a shout. Let me know. We'll give you a shout out. Drop us a WhatsApp voice note. So that was Boy George, Patrick Keelty, the Dublin Half Marathon. I mean, we're covering it all here on 90LFM. And we're playing you Dublin's best music mix with some Ella Henderson and Rita Ora next.
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to me, Paul Ryder with you, giving it to you at 7:30. Good morning. Thank you so much for joining us. Don't forget, if you're loving those throwback tunes, our man Andy Preston, he's the dance, the R&B, and some old school surprises, old school Sundays from 10 a.m. kicking off tomorrow morning. Really stretching you up out of your bed and waking you up with some banging songs. Just like this, Rita Ora, I'll Never Let You Down on 98FM.

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1: 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Make sure that entry is in by 3 o'clock on May 8th. The Cash Machine will randomly pick an entry, and it could be you that we're calling during Barry Dunn on 90FM. Pick up that phone within the five rings, tell us the prize amount, and the cash could be yours. €305,000 could completely change your life. This coming Friday, Barry's only itching to make that phone call, and I'm only itching to play you some of Dublin's best music mix. Thrift Shop, Macklemore.

0: just approaching 8 a.m. of a Saturday morning. I saw him last weekend in the Three Arena Neo with Pitbull. Give me everything, I'm telling you. I want to go see Neo. No, I want to go see Pitbull, Marley Park, this coming June. But if you're interested in some Doja Cat tickets, I have 2 tickets to give away to go see Doja Cat in the next couple of weeks. And I'll be playing you Dublin's best music mix with Coolio. 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
11: It's almost 8 o'clock. You don't need a special day to send love. Just because is reason enough. 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Making better happen.

0: It's 8 o'clock. Good morning. I'm Jane McNamara. The US is pulling 5,000 troops out of Germany after a spat with its chancellor over the Iran war. On Monday, Frederick Merz claimed Tehran was humiliating America during peace talks. Speaking anonymously, a senior Pentagon official said Donald Trump was responding to what they called inappropriate and unhelpful comments. Meanwhile, the US president says he's not satisfied with Iran's latest peace proposal and suggested the country's leadership was very disjointed. He claims the regime is in disarray.
1: They're not able to get along with each other as leaders. They don't know who the leader is. Their military has been defeated. We've had if we left right now, it would take them 20 years to build back that country. But we're not satisfied at this moment.
0: A 22-year-old man is due to appear in court next week in relation to the investigation into a fatal house fire in County Offaly last year. He was charged with criminal damage by arson in court yesterday evening. Fiona Ash reports.
2: 4-year-old Tyke Farrell and his grandaunt Mary Holt died after a suspected petrol bomb attack on a house in Edenderry last December. Yesterday evening, 22-year-old Michael Dunn, with an address in County Kildare, appeared at Tullamore District Court. He was charged with criminal damage by arson and also with endangerment. Judge Andrew Cody remanded him in custody to appear before the court again next Wednesday via video link.
0: A man is due before Lisburn Magistrates Court today in connection with a car explosion outside Dunmurry Police Station last weekend. The 66-year-old was arrested under the Terrorism Act on Tuesday. The PSNI says he faces a number of charges, including attempted murder and causing an explosion likely to endanger life. Gardaí are conducting mandatory intoxicant testing and high visibility checkpoints this weekend. The Bank Holiday Roads policing operation began on Thursday and will run until 7 a.m. on Tuesday. Cork City Roads Policing Inspector Gillian Sinnott says she expects the high visibility of Gardaí on the roads to be a deterrent to dangerous driving.
3: The visible presence of Gardaí on the road certainly does make people rethink what they're doing and it makes them more aware of their road mannerisms and what they're doing on the road.
0: The latest energy price hikes are being condemned by the Labour Party. Prepay Power is hiking electricity by 8.8% and gas by 10.6%. The increases are set to take effect from next month. Labour's energy spokesperson Ciarán Ahern says the government must take steps to prevent spiralling bills.
4: The Labour Party is calling on the government to act immediately to protect households and prevent further hikes. So this is a hammer blow for workers and families already struggling through a relentless cost of living crisis. And these increases will simply push more people into energy poverty. Across the country, we know that families are already making impossible choices, and this decision will deepen that hardship.
0: There will be significant restrictions to Dublin's Lewis Red Line services over the bank holiday weekend due to engineering works. Transdev, which operates the Lewis, recommends passengers check the Lewis app as well as its website and social media channels for details of the restrictions. Dervil Brovey of Transdev outlines the changes to the Red Line service today.
5: There will be no tram service from Tala and Saggart to Euston stop. There will be a bus service servicing those closed stops, which will run every 15 minutes. And there will be a limited tram service from Euston down to the point.
0: Fresh rumours are swirling of plots to oust the British Prime Minister. It's being reported in The Guardian that Greater Manchester Mayor Andy Burnham has a plan to return to Westminster within weeks. With elections there just days away, former Conservative Chancellor Kwasi Kwarteng predicts dire results.
6: All the projections are saying that Labour could lose 1,800 council seats. They currently hold something like 2,500. Losing 70% of your councillors in one election, I think, is an existential issue.
0: That's your news at 4 minutes past eight.
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0: Dry at first, but with some showers or spells of light rain or drizzle developing in the afternoon before brightening up later in the day. Highs of 13 to 15 degrees.
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11: Barry Dunn didn't get to make that phone call yesterday. We're holding him off until May 8th. Yes, by this time next weekend, somebody will have won €305,000. Can you only imagine? Paul Ryder with you, checking in. Just gone 5 minutes past eight for the weekend breakfast here on a Saturday edition. I'm here to tell you all the information on how you can win that money. 305 grand could be yours. That phone call could be coming to you just after 3 o'clock when the whole of Dublin stops waiting on Barry to make that call. Will it be you? Well, it won't be unless you enter. Imagine €305,000 in your bank. This would be the song you walk into every room. It's Gangster's Paradise on 90LFM.

90FM, can't deny it. Jazzy Spritz. Paul Ryder with you, checking in for your weekend breakfast. Just gone 10 past 8 of a Saturday morning. Don't forget to drop me a text. I want to get you involved. 087-798-9898. What are you up to for your Saturday? Don't forget, if you're traveling around the city, there's big restrictions across the Lewis. There's big restrictions across all the roads. Make sure that you're checking out between the Lewis websites, the buses. And of course, the bus websites to find out where you're going and how long it's going to take you. Like I said, I want to give you something. I want you to paint the town red, right? Grammy Award winner, Doja Cat. She is bringing her Tour Ma Vie. I think that's how you say it. I'm not fluent in Le France. I hope it is French. She's coming to the Three Arena on May 19th as part of her 2026 World Tour. If you haven't got your tickets, well, lads, I have you sorted. I want to give you two tickets to go see Doja Cat on her Tour Ma Vie. I hope that's correct. If it's not correct, drop me a text as well. Let me know. May 19th. Do you want to go? Sing-alongs to Paint the Town Red, Jealous Type, so many more. All you've got to do, right? WhatsApp or message Doja to 087-798-9898. Even better, drop me a WhatsApp voice note saying the word Doja in your best... in your best French accent. Doja to 087-798-9898. You don't have to, by the way. I'm only just taking the mic. If you want to, though, I'll really, really appreciate it. 087-798-9898. Drop me the word Doja. We'll randomly select a winner before the end of the show. And what better way to really set you off with Lisa, Doja Cat, Ray, Born Again. It's 98FM. If you

0: 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Closing in on 20 past 8 of a Saturday morning here on Weekend Breakfast. Don't forget those tickets to go see Doja Cat are still up for grabs. Text Doja to 087-798-9898.
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0: 98FM's Weekend Breakfast Corner Shop. Brim, full of Asha, Paul Ryder with you, checking in for your weekend. It's just coming up to 8:30 of a sunny Saturday morning. Now, I know they're saying that it's supposed to be cloudy and some rain and all the rest of it. When I look out the window here on the middle of Dublin City Centre, it's looking kind of sunny. It's looking kind of sexy, I'm not going to lie to you. I pray that that weather stays all weekend long for the bank holiday. Hope you're having an absolutely whopper one. So far, I was telling you earlier on that I have tickets to give away to Doja Cat, and all I was looking for was somebody to jump on and say the word Doja in a WhatsApp voice note or a little text message. Lindsay got in touch. Lindsay, how are you?
1: Very well, how are you?
0: Where are you off to? You sound like you're in the car or you're in a shuttle ship so heading somewhere.
1: No, I'm in the car on the M1. We're heading north for a day trip.
0: Very, very. Are you going up to get a load of cans of Coke, is it? The way they go up to the north and they pick up all the bits, the toilet rolls, the cans of Coke and so much more.
1: That's it. We'll be stocking up on everything.
0: Amazing, amazing. Listen, are you a fan of Doja Cat?
1: Absolutely.
0: Well, would you like to go see her on May 19th as part of her 2026 world tour?
1: I'd love to. Thank you so much.
0: Well, listen, you're going to head off and see a bit of Doja Cat. Who are you going to bring with you?
1: I'll probably bring my daughter. I'd say he's going to be a bigger fan.
0: Oh, well, listen, you'll be singing Painting the Town Red the whole way through. Lindsay, thank you so much. Enjoy Doja Cat and enjoy the weekend up north, whatever you get up to, okay?
1: Thank you so much.
0: Have a great one. There is more chances to win. Jess Maciel has tickets today, and our Barry Dunn and Paul Bonas, they have tickets tomorrow, and even more on Bank Holiday Monday. I mean, we're spoiling you today. That plus Dublin's best music mix with Jason Derulo. Don't want to go home. It's 98FM.

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1: 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Our man Barry Dunn, yes, this coming Friday, he is only going to be dying to give away a humongous amount of money. €305,000. 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We wanted to go over to you. We haven't had a winner since Colette won last Friday, and I know that Barry Dunn is sitting at his desk only itching to give that money away. Can it be you though? 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The Cash Machine will randomly pick an entry, and it could be you that we call during Barry Dunn on 98FM. 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All you've got to do is text cash to 57557. Louis Fonzie and a bit of Lady Gaga coming up.
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Pepper on Vogue, What a Man on 90LFM. Paul Ryder with you, whatever you're up to for your weekend. Big shout out to Tom, who him and his son Mark are off to see the English Premier League for the weekend. Whatever you're up to though for your weekend, drop me a text, let me know. Paul Ryder with you all the way till 10 o'clock this morning, serving you the bits and the bobs and all of the banging songs we've got. I went to see The Devil Wears Prada this week. Such a good film. If you're looking for a cinema trip, either that or, of course, the Michael Jackson film, which is going to be absolutely epic. The Devil Wears Prada, though, I'm telling you, it's just as good, if not better, than the original. And this lady, yes, she makes an appearance. Lady Gaga. Also, it's Met Gala weekend this coming Monday. What will they be wearing? What will Lady Gaga be wearing? We just know one thing's for sure. She's born this way. It's 90LFM.

0: James Hype, Kelly Lee. More Than Friends on 90LFM. Paul Ryder with you, telling you that we are reaching out to you, right, because we are looking to make some noise for Focus Ireland. 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Do not forget, Dublin's best music mix is continuing. We have some Christina Aguilera, Kygo, and a bit of Dua Lipa. Also, there's €305,000 to give away in the cash machine. Barry Dunn is only itching to give that away next Friday. I'll have all the details straight after the news. Stay right there.
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7: It's almost 9 o'clock. 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

0: It's 9 o'clock. Good morning. I'm Jane McNamara. 5,000 American troops are preparing to withdraw from Germany. The order has come from Donald Trump after he was criticized by the German Chancellor over his handling of negotiations with Iran. The US President has threatened to blast the hell out of the country if a deal is not reached. Sky's correspondent Mark Stone is in Washington.
1: And he seemed to be suggesting that the negotiations were going to fail and that a deal was not going to be found, which is puts us in a pretty dark place. And there is some suggestion that maybe this weekend the hostilities could resume.
0: A man's due before Lisburn Magistrates Court today in connection with a car explosion outside Dunmurry Police Station last weekend. The 66-year-old was arrested under the Terrorism Act on Tuesday. The PSNI says he faces a number of charges, including attempted murder and causing an explosion likely to endanger life. Gardaí are conducting mandatory intoxicant testing and high visibility checkpoints this weekend. The bank holiday roads policing operation began on Thursday and will run until 7 a.m. on Tuesday. Cork City Roads Policing Inspector Gillian Sinnott says she expects the high visibility of Gardaí on the roads to be a deterrent to dangerous driving.
2: The visible presence of Gardaí on the road certainly does make people rethink what they're doing and it makes them more aware of their road mannerisms and what they're doing on the road.
0: The latest energy price hikes are being condemned by the Labour Party. Prepay Power is hiking electricity by 8.8% and gas by 10.6%. The increases are set to take effect from next month. Labour's energy spokesperson Ciarán Hearn says the government must take steps to prevent spiralling bills.
3: This is a hammer blow for workers and families already struggling through a relentless cost of living crisis. And these increases will simply push more people into energy poverty. Across the country, we know that families are already making impossible choices, and this decision will deepen that hardship.
0: There will be significant restrictions to Dublin's Lewis Red Line services over the bank holiday weekend due to engineering works. Transdev, which operates the Lewis, recommends passengers check the Lewis app as well as its website and social media channels for details of the restrictions. Dervla Brophy of Transdev outlines the changes to the Red Line service today.
4: There will be no tram service from Tala and Saggart to Euston stop. There will be a bus service servicing those closed stops, which will run every 15 minutes. And there will be a limited tram service from Euston down to the point.
0: Electric car sales are up because of better choices and better prices. That's according to a motoring expert. Figures from the Society of the Irish Motor Industry show the number of electric cars sold last month more than doubled compared to the same time last year. Motoring editor at the Sunday Independent, Geraldine Herbert, says EVs are becoming more popular than petrol and diesel cars.
5: Certainly what we're looking at now, I mean, EVs are the second most popular choice. Hybrids are still, you know, the preference for most Irish car, new car buyers. But definitely we see petrol and diesel are declining month in, and by the end of the year, I mean, we will see those numbers just continue to reduce, particularly to the backdrop of the conflict in Iran.
0: Fresh rumours are swirling of plots to oust the British Prime Minister. It's being reported in The Guardian that Greater Manchester Mayor Andy Burnham has a plan to return to Westminster within weeks. The Telegraph claims Health Secretary Wes Streeting is also looking to unseat Keir Starmer. The number of nitrous oxide canisters collected from the streets in Dublin has increased by 490% in the past year. About 1,800 empty canisters of the laughing gas were picked up in the first 3 months of this year, compared to 1,500 in all of last year. That's according to the Irish Sun. Side effects from abusing the gas include nausea, dizziness and long-term use, possibly leading to vitamin B12 deficiency. That's your news at 4 minutes past nine.
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0: Dry at first, but with some showers or spells of light rain or drizzle developing in the afternoon before brightening up later in the day. Highs of 13 to 15 degrees.
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8: A huge shout out to Christina in Tala, who's just told me she's just finished all of her cleaning and she got up at 6 o'clock this morning to do a HIIT class in her gym. Christina, I am very, very jealous. But also, do you know what? If I had 305,000 euros, I'd pay someone to do both of those things. My cleaning and my working out. Yes, I might still have the extra pounds on me. I wouldn't care. 305 grand is in 90LFM's cash machine. We want to give it over to you. Barry Dunn is only dying to give away that money. But of course, your entry has got to be in. How do you do that? Well, I will tell you in just a bit. I paused because this is my favourite song known to man. Christina Aguilera, Lady Marmalade. Excuse me, I'll be dancing in the aisles.

Kygo, Khalid and Griffin, Save My Love on 98FM. Big shout out to Leanne, who sent us in a WhatsApp voice note. I won't play it because she has her teeth whitening strips in because she's heading on her hens. Don't know where she's going. Leanne, drop me a text. Let me know where you're off to. But she's heading on her hens this weekend. She's looking for a 90s banger, right? I was looking and I was going to play her a 90s banger and I thought, what's better than a 90s banger than something that they can really kind of twerk to, have an absolute ball to? So, Leanne, for your hen and to enjoy all the celebrations, I chose a bit of Missy Elliott. I mean...

0: She has a song in the brand new Devil Wears Prada soundtrack, which was released yesterday, Dua Lipa, Levitating. Just coming up to 20 past nine on a sunny Saturday. Paul Ryder with you for Weekend Breakfast. 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
0: You'd be jumping, you'd be levitating off the floor if you walked away with €305,000. 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

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Just gone 9:30, Outcast. Hey, don't forget, if you're travelling in and around the city today, make sure you check up the Lewis, because there is some restrictions across the Lewis line. 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

0: 20 to 10 on a Saturday morning, playing you some Pink Panther's Zara Larsson stateside. Zara Larsson just released her latest album yesterday. I can confirm it's absolutely cracking. Fetty Legrand and Ewan McVicar and the best of Dublin's best music mix on the way.
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Kenya Grace, Strangers. Paul Ryder with you for Weekend Breakfast. Don't forget, Rebecca and Brendan are back this coming Tuesday. 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

0: Man and Water. Paul Ryder with you for Weekend Breakfast, coming close to 10 a.m., which means one thing and one thing only. I am checking out, but don't you worry. The best of the Big Breakfast. Yes, Rebecca and Brendan and Connor Halpin on the way, giving you all the details on the cash machine and playing Dublin's best music mix from Tupac, Sonny Federa. 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
12: It's 10 o'clock. Good morning. I'm Jane McNamara. 5,000 American troops are preparing to withdraw from Germany. The order has come from Donald Trump after he was criticized by the German Chancellor over his handling of negotiations with Iran. The US President has threatened to blast the hell out of the country if a deal isn't reached. Sky's correspondent Mark Stone is in Washington.
13: And he seemed to be suggesting that the negotiations were going to fail and that a deal was not going to be found, which is puts us in a pretty dark place, and there is some suggestion that maybe this weekend the hostilities could resume.
12: A man is due before Lisburn Magistrates Court later, charged over a car bomb attack next to a police station on the outskirts of Belfast. No one was hurt after a delivery driver was forced to head for the site in Dunmurry, where the device exploded last Saturday night. A 66-year-old's been accused of several offences, including attempted murder. Over 1,200 people have been caught speeding since Thursday morning. It comes as part of a Garda Roads policing operation for the May bank holiday weekend, which will run until Tuesday. 110 drivers were also detected holding a mobile phone or not wearing a seatbelt. Cork City Roads Policing Inspector Gillian Sinnott is warning of the dangers of taking risks.
14: Every time we're out, that is obviously our message to people to slow down, always plan your journey, especially on these bank holiday weekends, and never ever take that risk of drinking or taking drugs while driving. There are high visibility checkpoints out there. We want people to be safe on the roads.
12: Sailors and motorboat users are being warned to check the weather and tide times before heading out to sea. This May bank holiday weekend marks the start of the boating season. Many are returning their craft to the water after winter storage. RNLI Water Safety Education Manager Finn Mullen says they need to make sure they don't drive their boat too fast.
15: You judge your speed appropriate to the conditions. Okay, so if it's really rough, you need to decrease your speed. You just need to make it comfortable both for your crew and your boat. just to avoid those accidents that can happen with excess speed. If you slow down, it just gives you more time to react.
12: EVs are the second most popular choice among car buyers. Sales of new electric cars more than doubled last month compared to the same period last year. Hybrids are the top choice among new car sales. Motoring editor at the Sunday Independent, Geraldine Herbert, says electric cars are in demand for many reasons.
6: I think more than anything, it's better choice and better price, and also really good range is at the more affordable end of the market, and that has made a big difference. It would be, it's very easy to go, oh, it's the fuel prices and it's the conflict in Iran, but generally new car sales are, the orders are placed weeks and months earlier.
12: Lewis Redline services face significant disruption this bank holiday due to engineering works. Trams will operate only between Houston and the Point, and there will be no tram service between Talisagert and Houston. A replacement bus service will operate every 15 minutes, serving all affected stops. There will be additional restrictions tomorrow and on Monday. Dervla Brophy of Transdev Dublin Light Rail explains how to get information throughout the weekend.
8: Detailed information is available from the TFI Help Centre at 0818 294 015, and the TFI app. Also the Lewis website and the Lewis app and Lewis social media and traffic and travel updates.
12: Police in the UK say no items of a suspicious nature have been found at the venue of a Peter Kay show following the arrest of a teenager. A 19-year-old's been held on suspicion of a bomb hoax offence after the arena in Birmingham was evacuated. Officers say they told people to leave after finding a potentially suspicious bag last night. US airline Spirit is preparing to cease operations as it nears bankruptcy. An almost €430 million government bailout package couldn't be agreed, putting 17,000 jobs at risk. The company was already struggling before the recent spike in fuel prices caused by the war in Iran. That's your news at 4 minutes past 10.
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12: Dry at first, but with some showers or spells of light rain or drizzle developing in the afternoon before brightening up later in the day. Highs of 13 to 15 degrees.
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16: Hey, a very good morning. Connor Halpin here, ready to bring you the best of 98FM's Big Breakfast with Rebecca and Brendan. Féilín na bealtaine, it's the May bank holiday weekend and we've got you sorted with Dublin's best music mix. Let's start that. Sonny Federa, Crystal, My Lovin' after Tupac, Elton John, Ghetto Gospel.

0: Yes, that'll get you going on a Saturday morning. Sonny Federa, Crystal, My Love, and Dublin's Best Music Mix. Konzo here bringing you the best bits of 98FM's Big Breakfast. And it was the talk of the town that Dublin is getting a new statue. And it got Rebecca and Brendan chatting about their favourite landmarks around the city.
1: Brendan, how many years have you been living in Dublin?
2: 21.
1: Do you have a favourite Dublin landmark?
2: Favourite Dublin landmark? I mean, I do love, I know she's like the obvious one, but I do love a bit of Molly Malone.
1: Yeah, she's great.
2: I just love what she stands for.
1: Yeah.
2: Do you know?
1: I like the pool bag chimneys, me.
2: Oh, yeah, they're fab.
1: They are
2: especially
1: fab.
2: Especially since they gave them a lick of paint last year.
1: And especially now that there's sunshine, I can see them.
2: Yes. Yeah.
1: This is it. Well, did you see this now over the weekend that Dublin could be getting a brand new landmark attraction?
2: No.
1: The world's largest moving human-shaped statue.
2: Moving?
1: Yeah. It's called the Giant.
2: Yeah.
1: It's more than 30 metres tall.
2: Right.
1: And described as a breathtaking fusion of art, imagination, technology and storytelling.
2: Okay.
1: There's actually going to be one that's quite similar in Las Vegas later on this year. So basically it just looks like a giant man.
2: Yeah.
1: But actually he has screens all over him.
2: Okay. You know there's still one. They used to have them down the middle of O'Connell Street. You remember the screens, and they were like orange lights, and it was just of like the silhouette of a person walking. And there's still one left. It's up past the Garden of Remembrance, but I think they used to be the whole way down O'Connell Street. And then at one stage they had these giant bears that were like in a walking pose.
1: Yes,
2: remember them?
1: Yeah, the bears.
2: I don't know where they went.
1: Were there three bears? Was it outside Three Arena?
2: Oh, I think they were.
1: There was
2: I think
1: a
2: they
1: statue.
2: Might have moved around a bit. Yeah,
1: yeah,
2: there
1: yeah.
2: was. Yeah.
1: Well, I think this human shaped statue that's, you know, all techie is going to be in the north inner city.
2: Okay.
1: Now, I do think it's going to cost a lot. I don't have the exact figures.
2: Okay, right.
1: We might be getting a giant man screen. The portal's still going, isn't it?
2: Yeah, I know. We don't really talk about that anymore.
1: No.
2: It's just become kind of background, hasn't it? Remember.
1: Yeah,
2: and we had to turn it off at nighttime because people were flashing. It could only be on between office hours of like 9 to 5 because we can't behave ourselves.
1: It's like Dolly Parton herself.
2: Yeah. Come here. What age do you consider someone to be old?
1: Like honestly, I would say late 80s.
2: Okay.
1: Is when I would say, no, it's just a number.
2: Yeah, but I would say
1: yes, you are.
2: You'd be old,
1: you know,
2: in your late
1: 80s. You've been around for eight decades, yeah.
2: Well, survey's been done of the Gen Zs, lol.
1: Oh, Brendan.
2: They think old age starts at 53, which is the age
1: young.
2: That Eminem, Cameron Diaz and Liam Gallagher currently are. They asked 2,000 of them. 53 is when they think you're old. Boomers who are above us.
1: Yeah, the boomer generation,
2: 61 to 79.
1: Yeah.
2: Believe old age begins at 75.
1: Okay.
2: Millennials, that's us. Apparently the millennials who answered this survey, they think old age starts at 63.
1: Really? No, I wouldn't agree with that.
2: No, I wouldn't agree with that either.
1: Do you ever find that? I'm like, you know what? Like if someone in their 60s died tomorrow, we'd say they were very young.
2: Then why
1: are we walking around telling everyone they're old? We're all living for longer. You know what I say now? Wait till the Gen Zers now get a bit older and they be changing their tune.
2: And finally this morning, in a very inappropriate question, would you ever lick a kitchen utensil while you're cooking for other people?
1: Not for other people. I actually wouldn't. I would use a spoon, lick it, and then put the spoon away. You know me, I use my 15 forks making a bowl of porridge.
2: 1 in 4 people secretly lick kitchen utensils while cooking for family and friends, according to a survey by HelloFresh.
1: Oh no, Brendan, now I'm going to be thinking about who's licked things when I'm eating dinner in their house.
2: I think I'm making food for you next week, am I?
1: You are.
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0: Dublin's best music mix here at 98FM with Rossi, Jazzy, It's High On Me. Good morning, it is Conzo bringing you an extra slice of 98FM's Big Breakfast with Rebecca and Brendan. 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
1: How do you fancy a night out at the movies on us? We've got IMC Cinema Passes up for grabs this morning. If you send us in a WhatsApp voice note sharing your little win, the small thing that's made you happy, it can be anything at all. 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
2: Morning, guys. My little win today is I am going to the Aviva on Saturday to watch the Ireland rugby match, Ireland and Toulon. I've never been to a rugby match before. So yeah, I'm really looking forward to it. Have a great day.
3: It's going to be brilliant, Agnes.
1: And maybe your little win is that you have some exciting plans for the bank holiday weekend.
3: Yeah.
1: The weather's set to get a bit dodgy on Thursday, but then brighten up afterwards.
3: Then up again, yeah. A little bit down, then back up again.
1: Let us know on 0877 98 98 98. Brendan, what is your little win?
3: My little win is that yesterday evening I went for a trot. I did a lap, you know, around a couple of blocks and I stumbled upon something and I squealed.

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1: What is your little win?
2: My little win is that my brother came over to my house yesterday evening.
1: Oh, yes.
2: And he did a bit of gardening for me.
1: I saw
2: He's
1: this
2: tidying
1: on the Instagram.
2: Up the place.
1: Yeah, brilliant.
2: So I have a bay laurel tree in my back garden.
1: A what now?
2: A bay laurel.
1: What does that look like? It's a bay laurel tree.
2: It has a lot of leaves on it,
1: Brendan. Lovely.
2: I don't know what the word is, toperize. Joe, you have the topiary. He shaped the tree.
1: Oh, fab.
2: With a big tool.
1: Lovely.
2: He literally was like cutting it. I wouldn't say it was a strimmer. I'd say it was a next step up from a strimmer.
1: Okay.
2: You know me now, I'm not good with the names.
1: Mm,
2: but the shape is lovely.
1: Oh my God, that's
2: a round ball now.
1: Lovely.
2: Yes, I'm thrilled now that my brother did that for me now, cleaned up the garden.
1: God, your garden's very glam, isn't it?
2: Well, this is it, Brian. I'm getting it ready for summer season.
1: Between the wisteria at the front, the big ball at the back.
2: Charlie Dimmock is here.
1: Telling you, they are our little wins. We'd love to hear yours.

0: Morning to Siobhan, who's in Clonsky. Siobhan says that her little win is that she went to the supermarket yesterday. She forgot her vouchers, but the lady behind her gave her a spare 10 off 50.
1: Oh, love that.
0: That's a lovely
1: thing to do. That's so nice, yeah.
0: Yes, and also Orla in Harold's Cross has been on and says that her little win is that she finished a 100-day streak on Duolingo Osquelga.
1: Gahamwa. 100-day streak.
0: Fair play to you.
1: I've never tried the Duolingo. I must give it a go. Very late to the party. Peter is in Blanchardstown.
2: Good morning, Rebecca and Brendan. My little win today is that I get to have Wednesday off and I get to spend it with my two girls, going for coffee and breakfast. Happy Wednesday.
1: Delicious. Gals, breakfast is on your dad.
0: Enjoy that.
1: Here's Danny.
3: Morning, guys. Happy hump day. My little win is I'm looking forward to Saturday when I go to Sunrise Clubbers with Moira, and then we get to dip. So it will be my first dip of the year in the Irish Sea.
1: Oh, Danny.
0: Yeah.
1: Very brave.
0: You'd be glad to know that we have dry robes up for grabs and matchy-matchy as well.
1: We do. Mm-hmm. Danny, tune in after 8. AJ's in Clondalkin.
4: Morning, Rebecca and Brendan. Today, my little win is that I had a great confirmation weekend and I'm going to Corker Park with my school. Bye, have a great day.
1: Have a great day,
0: what
1: AJ.
0: A week.
1: Kian's in Dunchoklin.
5: Hi, 98 FM. My little win was on Monday. My home ec class is in school. We went on a school trip to Cosy Farms and I was able to hold a baby goat and baby bunnies and then I jumped into a bog and I thought it was really fun, so yeah, thank you. Bye.
1: Sorry Keith, there was a lot involved in that. First of all, the idea of holding a baby goat.
0: Just with the little wings. You just not know what's coming.
1: I couldn't look the baby goat in the eyes now. Just, you know, yeah. And then jumping into a bog.
0: It's great crack.
1: How did you get home? Did you have a change of clothes, Kian? I have so many questions.
0: You'd be needing the wellies.
1: Imelda's in Dublin 10.
6: My little win is I'm on my way to the airport, travelling to Nashville for the next 5 days. You!
1: Imelda, have a ball. Paula is in Swords.
7: Good morning, Rebecca and Brendan. Happy Wednesday. My little win is today I did my last taper run of 6.5K this morning out at 5:30, which means I am now race ready for the City Half Marathon
1: Sunday.
7: Yay, have a great day.
1: Go on, Paula, congratulations on all the training and the very best of luck to everyone at the weekend. Elizabeth is in Ashburn.
8: Mine is actually quite a big win. Me and my kids are moving back to Dublin and we have a communion next week as well, so it's going to be very, very busy.
1: All the celebrations, yes! Elizabeth, congratulations. And here's Karen.
9: Good morning, guys, how are you? So my little win of today is it's payday.
0: Nice.
9: Can't complain about that. And also, I've got a barbecue planned for the weekend because I heard the weather's meant to be all right for the banker. So, yeah, that's my little win and I hope you have a really good day.
1: Karen, I'm obsessed with your accent.
0: Love it so much. Karen, enjoy the good

0: either enjoy the bank holiday and enjoy treating yourself to something nice after payday.
1: Yeah, and enjoy the barbecue as well. Oh. Delicious. Thank you so much for sharing all of your little wins. So many of them.
2: 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Yeah. 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
1: 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That's 57557. 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

0: Such a classic. 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And you might know that Rebecca and Brendan are musical theatre obsessed. 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
2: Now, if you've listened to the show over the last while, you'll know that we're Paddington obsessed, and our next guest is fresh off the back of her win at the Olivier Awards for Best Actor in a Musical for her role as Paddington in Paddington the Musical. Artie Shaw, good morning. How are you?
3: Good morning. How are you both? It's a lovely sunny day and I'm just full of happiness today, as always.
1: Oh, I love that. Artie, massive congratulations to you on the Olivier Award. What did you feel like the moment that your name was called?
3: Oh, thank you so much. I was in total and utter shock. I did not expect us to win at all. I knew we had so many nominations. We had 11 nominations. I just didn't expect us to win because the talent in our category was huge.
2: Absolutely huge, but such deserving winners. Artie, for anyone who's yet to see Paddington the Musical on stage, can you explain your role and how it all works?
3: So my role is the Paddington performer on stage. I work alongside my co-star, James Hamid, who we both jointly shared the award. Mm-hmm. And he remote puppeteers above the neck. And I do the physicality of Paddington on stage. But not only the physicality, I bring his emotions to life on the stage as well. So I draw on method acting and, you know, my experiences and my understanding of the script, and to bring his emotions so that the audience can actually read what he's going through, not just by what James is performing by singing and saying, but also by his movement.
1: Wow, it's phenomenal and it just looks so, so real.
2: Yeah.
1: And what was the audition process like for this role? Like, what did you have to do in the audition?
3: I didn't actually audition. Oh. I was recommended for it back in 2022 to start on the workshops. I was recommended by Tara Zafar and Neil Scanlon, who I've both worked with on Star Wars. And, you know, I don't know if it's a funny thing or not, but if I audition, I don't get it. So every single job that I've done has been through recommendation.
2: Wow, that's some testament to you and to your talent. Artie, what is it like inside that bear costume?
3: So Paddington is a joy to play. The costume itself has been created wonderfully by Tara, and it's very, you know, it's a very comfortable costume to be wearing, and the way that it's made and how it fits around me gives, you know, the bareness of Paddington. Aww. And for me, it's a delight to be doing this. And just playing him is just, you know, it's just wonderful because he's full of kindness, curiosity, and he's got wonderful values that we, as a company in Paddington, that we all share.
1: That's so lovely.
2: Yeah.
1: You know, obviously so many people are familiar with Paddington, the books and the movies, but what is the story of Paddington the Musical?
3: So the story of Paddington the Musical has taken some elements from the first film, but the story itself, Paddington is a refugee and he's come to London looking for a home. And Paddington himself doesn't change, but in the process of the story, he actually ends up changing people's perceptions about him. Some of the characters within the story, they become more kind and more accepting of Paddington and realise that he's such a wonderful bear and he's such a delight.
2: Yeah, it's a lovely message and obviously extremely timely. Artie, what has the audience reaction been like to the musical?
3: Oh my goodness, the audience are just phenomenal. When I go to the stage door every day, they say to me, they laugh, they cried. And what a beautiful story it's been. And it reminds them of kindness. And every day we get a massive round of applause. And not to, you know, big anything up or such, but we actually get a standing ovation every single night. And it's a testament to the entire cast and crew and the talent which has taken to make this musical, not only the story by Jessica Swell, the lyrics by Tom Fletcher, the direction by Luke Shepherd, the choreography by Ellen Kane, the composing by Matthew, who is just so talented. But there's so many people that are involved in the cast, the characters themselves. I've never seen anything like this before. They are just phenomenal. Even the ensemble, the covers, everybody. And, you know, the crew who just make sure that everything is running ship shape. It's just a huge, huge talent factory.
1: Yeah. Yeah, it really does look so, so amazing. So Paddington the Musical is currently on stage in the West End. Are there any plans to tour it?
3: You know what? I don't know. There's so many rumours about it at the moment. And, you know, anything can be possible because Paddington is universal. He's worldwide. People all over the world come to see him at the Savoy. So, you know, I actually don't know. Anything can be possible.
2: Yeah. Well, I'm going to come and see it in the West End, but we would also love to see Paddington come to Dublin. Artie, for anyone who didn't get to see the Oliviers, yourself and James accepted your award and you made a lovely, lovely speech, including a message for your son who was in the audience. What was that message to your son?
3: So the message was for my son, but it's for everybody, actually, because we all sometimes feel like we don't belong or we don't like who we are, and, you know, about acceptance. And the message is that being different is a good thing.
2: Amazing. Well
1: said. Such a powerful and important message. Artie Shah, currently starring in Paddington the Musical. Thank you so much for joining us on 98FM.
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8: Natalia found the one in a week. 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

0: At 11, I'm Maggie Chambers. Good morning. Lewis Red Line services face significant disruption this bank holiday weekend due to engineering works. Trams will operate only between Houston and the Point, and there will be no tram service between Tallaght, Saggart and Houston. A replacement bus service will operate every 15 minutes, serving all affected stops. Dervla Brophy of Transdev Dublin Light Rail explains how to get information throughout the weekend.
1: Detailed information is available from the TFI Help Centre at 0818 294 015 and the TFI app. Also the Lewis website and the Lewis app and Lewis social media and traffic and travel updates.
0: Meanwhile, the Dublin City Half Marathon takes place this weekend, further affecting public transport in the centre. Around 12,500 people will take to the streets tomorrow for the 21-kilometre race. It will kick off on O'Connell Street at 8:30 p.m. And take participants through the north side before finishing on Gyle Street. O'Connell Street will face closures throughout the morning and afternoon, while there will also be temporary diversions and disruptions to bus and Lewis services. The number of nitrous oxide canisters collected from the streets in the city has increased by 490% in the past year. About 1,800 empty canisters of the laughing gas were picked up in the first 3 months of this year, compared to 1,500 in all of last year, according to the Irish Sun. Side effects from abusing the gas include nausea, dizziness and headaches, with long-term or frequent, possibly leading to vitamin B12 deficiency. There's a call for government action to prevent further energy hikes. Labour is reacting to prepay power, announcing price rises of 10.6% for gas and 8.8% for electricity. The party's energy spokesperson, Ciarán Ahern, says the government has done nothing to protect households.
2: This energy crisis did not happen overnight. Government has failed to invest at scale in renewables or to deliver the retrofitting revolution that we need to bring down energy bills here. Families are paying the price now for that inaction.
0: 5,000 American troops are preparing to withdraw from Germany. The order has come from Donald Trump after he was criticised by the German Chancellor over his handling of negotiations with Iran. The US President has threatened to blast the hell out of the country if a deal isn't reached. Sky's correspondent Mark Stone is in Washington.
3: And he seemed to be suggesting that the negotiations were going to fail and that a deal was not going to be found, which is puts us in a pretty dark place. And there is some suggestion that maybe this weekend the hostilities could resume.
0: Sailors and motorboat users are being warned to check the weather and tide times before heading out to sea. This May bank holiday weekend marks the start of the boating season. RNLI Water Safety Education Manager Finn Mullen says they need to make sure they don't drive their boat too fast.
4: You judge your speed appropriate to the conditions. Okay, so if it's really rough, you need to decrease your speed. You just need to make it comfortable both for your crew and your boat, just to avoid those accidents that can happen with excess speed. If you slow down, it just gives you more time to react.
0: EVs are the second most popular choice among car buyers. Sales of new electric cars more than doubled last month compared to the same period last year. Hybrids are the top choice among new car sales. Morning editor at the Sunday Independent, Geraldine Herbert, says electric cars are in demand for many reasons.
5: I think more than anything, it's better choice and better price, and also really good ranges at the more affordable end of the market. And that has made a big difference. It would be, it's very easy to go, oh, it's the fuel prices and it's the conflict in Iran. But generally, new car sales are, the orders are placed weeks and months earlier.
0: And the name of Greta Gerwig's Netflix adaptation of Narnia has been revealed. The fantasy film will be called Narnia, the Magician's Nephew, according to People magazine. The adaptation of one of the C.S. Lewis novels won't be released until 2027. And now you're up to date on 98.
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0: Leinster captain Caelan Doris says they're driven on by a little bit of fear heading into this afternoon's Investec Champions Cup semi-final. The URC champions host French club Toulon at the Aviva Stadium without half Harry Burns starting his first European semi-final. Leinster were stunned by Northampton at the same stage last season, and Doris admits they've spoken about the pain of that defeat in the lead-up to today's game.
8: Like, there were some lessons to be learned from that game. So you kind of get reminded of them at stages through the season. But at the same time, it's a clean slate in other ways. And I think it's been a pretty good week of training. It's been good intent.
0: In Gaelic games, Dublin faced Louth in Portlaoise this evening in the semi-final of the Leinster Senior Football Championship. Moving to soccer, West Ham look to boost their survival hopes when they go to Brentford this afternoon. Newcastle manager Eddie Howe could do with a win against Brighton, while Sunderland visit bottom side Wolves. Leaders Arsenal can open up a 6-point gap over title challengers Manchester City by beating Fulham this evening. Elsewhere, Arsenal take a slender lead to France as they look to seal a return to the Women's Champions League final this afternoon. The trophy holders go into the second leg of their last four tie with a 2-1 advantage over Lyon from the opening game in North London. And in racing, the curtain comes down on the Punchestown Festival this afternoon. Jack Kennedy is 3 winners ahead of Darrow O'Keefe in the race for the jockey's title, while Willie Mullins will be crowned champion trainer. To access 3 free Off the Ball podcasts a month, sign into the Go Loud app now.
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0: Cloudy today with some light rain. Right now it's 14 degrees.
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9: 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Good morning, it is Conor Halpin bringing you the best bits of 98FM's Big Breakfast with Rebecca and Brendan. Later to come, they'll be chatting to Tricia Lewis, talking about food trends and, of course, Dublin's favourite catchy game show, Matchy Matchy. That's to come along with Dublin's best music mix. Let's kickstart that now with a bit of JT.

0: Calvin Harris, Clementine Douglas, Blessings, Dublin's best music mix here at 98FM. You're on with Konzo, bringing you the best bits of 98FM's Big Breakfast. And each weekday morning, just after 8, Rebecca and Brendan give you the chance to win some amazing prizes in Dublin's favourite game show.
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2: 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I was talking about AI.
1: Oh,
2: Rebecca,
1: sorry,
2: and
1: there, you tripped me up at the end. Thanks. Good morning, and welcome to Matchy Matchy. This is your chance to win yourself a lot of amazing prizes. All you got to do is send Rebecca or myself to a soundproof booth. Say the same three words as us, and you'll win all of these. As now presented by the fabulous AI, Rebecca and Brendan.
2: Just stunning.
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1: Oh, you could of course be in the nip underneath the dry rope.
2: Yes, you could. A long list of prizes there. And hoping to win this morning, we have Kaylee and Kingsley. Where are you guys this morning?
4: We are in Crumlin. You're on the way to school.
1: How's the traffic this morning, Kaylee?
4: It's actually not too bad.
1: Oh, very good.
2: Oh, good to hear, good to hear. Any nice plans for the bank holiday weekend?
4: None so far.
2: Oh, what's Kingsley saying?
4: He wants to go and buy a Ferrari.
1: Do you know what?
2: Same.
1: Kingsley's manifesting at the tender age of 5. Fair play to him. Kaylee and Kingsley, what prizes in Matchy Matchy do you have your eye on the most?
4: Kingsley wants the needle.
1: Oh yeah, popular.
4: And the air fryer.
1: Lovely. Two of our most popular. Well, fingers crossed you're about to win them all. Kaylee and Kingsley, who would you like to play Matchy Matchy with?

0: Okay, Kaylee and Kingsley, are we ready?
1: Yeah.
0: Your first word in Matchy Matchy is county.
1: County Dublin.
0: Your second word is air. A-I-R, air.
1: Airfire.
0: Good man, Kingsley. And your third word is letter.
1: Letter. Letter post.
0: Letter post?
1: Yeah.
0: Okay, you're saying County Dublin, air fryer, and letter post. Are you happy with those, Kaylee?
1: Actually, can I change the post to letter note?
0: Letter
1: note.
0: Note, N-O-T-E, letter note.
1: Yeah.
0: Okay, are we locking them in?
1: Yeah.
0: Kingsley's happy. Here we go. It's a yes from Kingsley, and we're getting Rebecca back into the studio from the soundproof booth. How was that trip this morning?
2: Gorgeous. Some eyelashes. Do you remember the Girls Aloud ones?
0: Oh, yeah. Whose ones were they?
2: Cheryl Pett.
0: Oh, Cheryl. Okay, your first word in Matchy Matchy is county.
2: Oh. I'm going to go with County Dublin.
0: Your second word is air. A-I-R.
2: Air fryer.
0: And your third word is letter.
2: Letter. Oh, gosh. Letter. This is really confusing me. I can't think of anything to go after the word letter. Is there something really obvious that I'm missing? Oh, guys, I'm going to say letter, Kenny. The county thing has got that in my head.
0: Yep. Have you got a matchy matchy with Kaylee and Kingsley this morning? Guys, 2 out of 3.
2: Was it letter that let us down?
0: Letter let
2: guys,
0: us down.
2: I'm sorry.
0: So you both said County Dublin, you both said air fryer.
2: Yes.
0: After letter, the guys had initially said letter post and then they said letter note.
2: I know.
0: You had letter county. I think I might have said letter box, but that's easy to say sitting here.
2: Letter box is glaringly obvious. Oh, guys, sorry.
0: Kaylee and Kingsley, so close. Thank you so much for playing Matchy Matchy.
3: I'll take a letter box.
0: It's tougher when you're on the spot. It's so tough when you're on the spot.
2: I kept thinking of things before letter.
0: Yeah.
2: Love letter.
0: Oh, lovely.
2: Yes.
0: Kaylee and Kingsley, thank you so much for playing. Have a great day. Thanks for listening. We're going to send you a 90FM goodie bag.
2: Oh, I'm going to get roasted now for letterbox.
0: No, I think it's easy when you're not on the spot. If I was there, letterbox wouldn't have come to my mind.
2: So no, now, Brendan.
4: Here we go. 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
2: You're on with Conzo this morning, bringing you the best bits of 98FM's Big Breakfast. And Rebecca and Brendan were chatting earlier in the week about news that my mom will be absolutely delighted about because she loves everything to do with picky bits.
3: In news that's going to have us all salivating, M&S have released their 2026 Summer Food and Drink Trends Report.
4: Oh, is this full
3: be
4: of,
3: into a bit of
4: picky
3: this now?
4: Bits?
3: They're giving us permission now to make picky bits a full meal. I think we might
4: dinner.
3: Have already been at that.
4: I feel like an Irish mammy's salad is a bit picky bits-esque.
3: I think it's the OG picky bits,
4: yeah.
3: Isn't it? Bit of rolled up ham, bit of a
4: boiled
3: half,
4: egg.
3: And a half an egg.
4: You know what I love now?
3: Beetroot.
4: Salad cream.
3: Aye.
4: Just a bit of salad cream on the side and all
3: you've
4: that.
3: You reminded me that I love it. I forgot about it. It's a very summer thing, salad cream.
4: Yeah, it reminds me of my dad now. He loves a bit of beetroot and a salad cream, salad
3: I
4: cream
3: love
4: dip.
3: Salad cream. I'm going to have to get that now because.
4: And what else is on this now,
3: season.
4: Brendan?
3: Yeah, so they're saying picky bits now a full meal, mm-hmm. right? So grazing dinners, they're like, think cheese, crisps, dips, picky plates. That's dinner sorted. That's also girl dinner.
4: Yes.
3: Same thing, right?
4: This is it.
3: They're saying barbecues this summer. The trend is moving away from burgers and sausages.
4: Oh.
3: More towards skewers. Think marinades, Korean and Indian spices.
4: Oh, yeah. No, okay. I do like a skewer when you have, you know, for me now as a vegetarian.
3: You roll the halloumi maybe.
4: Yeah, chunks of halloumi and then, you know, a nice pepper and a few bits.
3: But the main thing that's jumped out to me from this food report is a new trend called fricy.
4: Fricy.
3: Do you know what fricy is?
4: How do you spell that?
3: F-R-I-C-Y. Fricy.
4: No, I've never heard
3: maybe
4: of
3: it. Maybe it's pronounced frissy.
4: Fricy.
3: It's a combination of fruity and spicy.
4: Oh.
3: Fricy. So
4: I would have thought fried spices.
3: Mango with chili, pineapple with heat,
4: yeah.
3: Sweet and spicy combos are big for summer 2026. I have had, did we try watermelon before with chili on it? Did I eat that with you?
4: I'm not sure.
3: So
4: if
3: there's a big chunk of watermelon and there's like chili flakes or chili powder on it.
4: Yeah.
3: It was quite nice.
4: You know what's lovely together as well? Watermelon and feta cheese.
3: Yes, that's a lovely combo.
4: That works
3: combo.
4: Well together. Now, I know it's not fricy.
3: You're bang on trend for summer 26 now if you throw some chili on that.
4: It wouldn't be like me.
3: Always on trend.
4: Looking forward to a barbecue now.
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1: We're gearing up for our biggest ever giveaway with 98FM's Cash Machine. €305,000 this Friday afternoon after three. Now, it's kind of been a while since we've had a winner because we did roll it out for this special jackpot. So let's remind ourselves of what happened there a couple of weeks ago when Colette won.
2: How much in the cash machine, Colette?
3: €200,000.
2: The party is about to start in Kilchimock. Colette, you've won that money. Congratulations.
3: I've just been shocked.
2: It's heading to your bank account.
3: Oh my God.
2: Congratulations.
3: Thank you so much.
1: The party was about to be lit in Kilchimock there, as Barry was saying to Colette. What kind of a party would you throw with €305,000? 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As I say, this Friday afternoon, the 8th of May, after 3, that's when the cash machine randomly picks out an entry, and it could be you that gets the call from Barry Dunn here on 98FM. If it is, make sure to answer within 5 rings. You'll never forgive yourself if you miss that call. Tell Barry the correct prize amount. It's €305,000. Text cash to 57557. That's 57557. And as always, wishing you the very best of luck. Conzo bring you the best bits of 98FM's Big Breakfast with Rebecca and Brendan. More to come, along with tunes from September. Cry for you. 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

0: Conor Halpin bringing you the best bits of 98FM's Big Breakfast with Rebecca and Brendan. 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
2: Now, our next guest is one of Ireland's most loved food personalities, known for her honest, no-fuss approach to cooking and life. She has a massive following online, sharing comforting real-life recipes and also for being full of the crack. And you'll be able to catch her at Wellfest at the Royal Hospital Kilmainham, known to many as Tricia's Transformation. We're now joined by Tricia Lewis. Tricia, good morning.
3: How are we getting on?
1: We're good, thanks, Tricia. How are you?
3: Very good. So thank you for having me. I'm really excited.
1: Thanks for chatting with us. Come here, you're looking forward to Wellfest. What can people expect?
3: Okay, so I'm going to be there both days this year, which is really cool. So I'll be there the Saturday and Sunday, and I'm going to be doing cooking demos in the Well Food tent. So it'll be all about, I suppose, the main thing I want to get across is it's batch cooking, it's easy, we can lose weight, we don't need to lose flavour, and it's just a bit of crack as well, and I'm going to have a few spot prizes, and you never know what's going to happen in a live demo, to be honest. So I'm going to tell you it's a chicken curry, but whatever happens at the end, I apologise in advance.
2: I was just about to ask you what's on the menu, so chicken curry for sure.
3: Well, no, what we're going to do, kind of focus on maybe like a shredded chicken bowl, but the way I kind of want to do the recipe is we might show one way to do the chicken and you can do 5 or 6 dishes from that then.
1: Oh, that's brilliant. Very handy. Yeah. I love as well that you say you don't have to lose flavour. That's a brilliant point.
3: No, and I think that's why for me, my weight loss journey at the moment is working so well, because for years I kind of did restriction and, you know, what can I take off my plate to lose weight? Whereas I kind of changed my mind maybe about 3 years ago and I decided it's nutrition by addition. What can I put on the plate? Because for me, I personally prefer volume. You know, when it comes to food, I need a kind of a bigger portion, because I'm like, well, I'm just going to secretly eat so if you're not going to let me have that. So that's what I want to focus on. And I suppose my background is I was chefing for about 20 years. So I love flavour, I love food. But, you know, sometimes as a chef, we're a bit heavy-handed with the butter and the oils. Mm. So how can I do simple swaps that are kind of realistic as well for family cooking as well?
2: Brilliant ideas there to help, because sometimes when you're really busy and you come home at the end of the day and you don't feel like cooking, you know, it's nice to have, a go-to recipe. What is that for you?
3: For me, it probably is something along the lines of, the thing is, I suppose, people are busy. You know, you can have all these julienne and chopping and all these skill sets, but if it's easier for you to buy pre-chopped stuff or pre-sliced chicken, go for it, because you know, it's all about, I suppose, making it fit into your lifestyle. So for me, it probably would be chicken breast sliced up with mushrooms, onions, peppers, Cajun spices, and then I would get a pita bread, pop that into the air fryer, and then fill it up with lettuce, sauerkraut and cottage cheese as a dip, and it's just gorgeous. Nice. So it's like a deconstructed chicken kebab, but it's really tasty.
1: Fab. Come here, you're going to be at Wellfest alongside many other inspiring people, including Mr. Motivator. We had him on the show a couple of weeks ago, Tricia. Have you met Mr. Motivator before?
3: No. And I believe that's the universe's way of saying these two people have too much energy together. Maybe keep them apart. I feel like, number one, if I met him, I'd be like, oh my God, this is absolutely too class.
1: Yeah.
3: But I'd love to meet him because I think he's class.
1: Well, I think you will meet him at Wellfest. He is brilliant. He just spoke so inspiringly, if that's a word, on the show a few weeks ago. He's, like you say, he's a bundle of energy. I think the two of you are going to hit it off.
3: Fabulous. And do you know what? Wouldn't it be the coolest thing ever? The fact that I'd be in the same room as Mr. Motivator, or same field.
2: Yes.
3: It just shows that, I suppose, if anybody is listening and they want to take a first step in their journey, just go for it, because there'll never be the right time to change. And for yourself, for me, the best thing I ever did 7 years ago was to start, even though it was one of the hardest things I've ever done in my life.
2: Yeah, imagine if you'd never posted, you know, it's so true. Yes. And we love seeing you on the telly as well, Trish, on the Today Show. Your brilliant crack, so infectious. Do you love the live TV environment?
3: I do. And I find that, I suppose, number one, when I do the Today Show, I have great crack with Dahi Moore and Sinead. Mm. Anyway, that sometimes when the camera starts rolling, I'm like, oh no, we might as well just continue on. So what I find about the Today Show, it's like one big happy family. Do you know, Eileen, it's a really good environment, and it reminds me of chefing years ago. It's a big team. So I actually love the element alive, and maybe, I don't know, is that a sign of my personality that I'm like, oh, this this could go so wrong, and I could say what I really want to say, but I do love it, and I love the pressure of getting the dish ready. It just kind of reminds me of what I was used to for years being a head chef.
1: It's so fun to watch it on that show, you know, having the crack with Dahi, him constantly trying to scare you. The video where the smoke alarm went off, Trisha, had me in I couldn't breathe, I was laughing so hard. Like, it's so fun to watch.
3: It was. When it happened, I was like, oh, clearly this is one of these pranks. Isn't this hilarious? But then when I looked over and he was silent, I was like, I've broken him, what's wrong? And he was literally getting kind of instructions in his ear, being like, no, this is real. And afterwards, I was like, God, like, how do you manage when this happens? They're like, it was the first time that has ever happened in 15 seasons. I was like,
2: oh, God.
3: Oh, wow. And then I was like, well, technically, you shouldn't have had a fire alarm that sensitive.
2: TV Gold. I'm really surprised that you haven't been offered your own cooking show yet. Is that something that you'd like to pursue?
3: Obviously, I suppose any opportunity that would come, I would love it. But honestly, and hand in my heart, if nothing ever changes, just me on the Today Show cooking away live, I'm genuinely so happy because, I don't know, it's just, I love it. I'd be afraid that, you know, it would be different. I'd be like, but I love this place.
1: Yeah.
3: And I suppose, like, you know, I'm quite busy with the Caminos, the fitness camps and stuff, that I'd worry, you know, I, do you know what? Anything, I never know what door is going to open. Mm-hmm. And when it opens, I have no problem walking in being like, okay, I'll do this.
1: Brilliant stuff. I love that. Trisha, we can't wait to see you at Wellfest later on this month. Where can people find you online if they're not already following you?
3: Amazing. So anyway, for the Wellfest, for people, 3:15 on the Saturday is my demo, and 2:25 on the Sunday. So don't go to anyone else. There's no point. Come over to me.
1: Yeah.
3: Come over to me and we'll start it out. But you can find me on, I'm on Facebook, TikTok, Instagram as Trisha's Transformation. And I love it. It's great crack.
2: Oh, Trisha, thank you so much for joining us this morning. And you can catch Trisha Lewis at Wellfest the 9th and 10th of May at the Royal Hospital Kilmainham, with tickets available at wellfest.ie.
3: Legends, thank you for that, guys.
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3: Bowala here and there in a harnul the customary gmayan lina iron roads o hua it is stashni khanila agus drehed aha dunta again zera shacht in a sida bank to sahrin zatuna agus deluin to war ibrecha 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
8: It's almost 12 o'clock. 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

0: At 12, I'm Maggie Chambers. Good afternoon. The Dublin City Half Marathon takes place this weekend, affecting public transport in the centre. Around 12,500 people will take to the streets tomorrow for the 21-kilometre race. It will kick off on O'Connell Street at 8:30 a.m. and take participants north of the city before finishing on Gyle Street. O'Connell Street will face closures throughout the morning and afternoon, while there will also be temporary diversions and disruptions to bus and Lewis services. Meanwhile, Lewis Red Line services face significant disruption this bank holiday weekend due to engineering works. Trams will operate only between Houston and the Point, and there will be no tram service between Tala, Saggart and Houston. Dervla Brophy of Transdev Dublin Light Rail explains how to get information throughout the weekend.
1: Detailed information is available from the TFI Help Centre at 0818 294 015 and the TFI app. Also the Lewis website and the Lewis app and Lewis social media and traffic and travel updates.
0: The number of nitrous oxide canisters collected from the streets in the city has increased by 490% in the past year. About 1,800 empty canisters of the laughing gas were picked up in the first 3 months of this year, compared to 1,500 in all of last year, according to the Irish Sun. Side effects from abusing the gas include nausea, dizziness and headaches, with long-term or frequent possibly leading to vitamin B12 deficiency. A series of online auctions of gold seized by Gardaí has raised almost €2 million for the state. The assets were forfeited following drug trafficking and money laundering investigations carried out by the city's crime response team. The auctions, which have taken place since January, were facilitated by Wilson's Auctions and were open to the public. There's a call for government action to prevent further energy hikes. Labour is reacting to Prepay Power announcing price rises of 10.6% for gas and 8.8% for electricity. The party's energy spokesperson, Ciarán Hearn, says the government has done nothing to protect households.
2: This energy crisis did not happen overnight. Government has failed to invest at scale in renewables or to deliver the retrofitting revolution that we need to bring down energy bills here. Families are paying the price now for that inaction.
0: Gardaí are appealing for help in 19-year-old teenager Jamie Dunn, who has been missing from Finglas since yesterday. He was last seen wearing shorts, black runners and a neon jacket. Jamie is described as 5'7", stocky build, with short blonde skin fade hair and blue eyes. Anyone with information is being asked to contact Finglas Garda Station. NATO says it's still confident in its defence capabilities, despite the US withdrawing 5,000 troops from Germany. Mirjana Spaljaric is the president of the International Committee of the Red Cross. She says world leaders need to start de-escalating before they reach the point of no return.
3: The humanitarian situation at the moment is under control in Iran, but the escalation will be of a scale that we as humanitarians will not be able to absorb. It is a very dangerous situation that risks going beyond the point of no return. We have to start de-escalating.
0: At least three Irish citizens who were on board the Global Summit flotilla when it was intercepted will arrive home this evening. On Wednesday night, around 175 activists were detained by Israeli forces in international waters off the coast of Greece as they attempted to bring aid to Gaza. All but two of the people detained have since been released, including the seven Irish nationals on board the flotilla. Rachel McNichol, the wife of activist Fiacco Brilon, who is among those returning tonight, shares this update.
4: They knew, I mean, none of the flotillas in recent years have got through the blockade, but it's really about bringing awareness and raising awareness of what's continuing to go on in Gaza.
0: And actress Demi Moore reveals she used to be scared of going to acting classes. The Hollywood star admits she was afraid of being told she couldn't do it well, according to the Irish Daily Mirror. And now you're up to date on 98.
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0: Leinster captain Caelan Dorris says they're driven on by a little bit of fear heading into this afternoon's Investec Champions Cup semi-final. The URC champions host Toulon at the Aviva Stadium, with out-half Harry Byrne starting his first European semi-final. Leinster were stunned by Northampton at the same stage last season, and Dorris admits they've spoken about the pain of that defeat in the lead-up to today's game.
8: Like, there were some lessons to be learned from that game, so you got to get reminded of them at stages through the season, but at the same time, it's a clean slate in other ways. And I think it's been a pretty good week of training. It's been good intent.
0: In Gaelic games, Dublin faced Louth in Portlaoise this evening in the semi-final of the Leinster Senior Football Championship. Switching to soccer, Waterford have parted company with their manager John Daly after last night's 1-0 loss to Shamrock Rovers. Brian Murphy and David Breen will take temporary charge for Monday's match against Dundalk at the RSC. Elsewhere in the Premier League, West Ham go to Brentford this afternoon. Newcastle face Brighton, while Sunderland visit bottom side Wolves. Leaders Arsenal take on Fulham this evening. Meanwhile, Arsenal take a slender lead to France as they look to seal a return to the Women's Champions League final this afternoon. The trophy holders go into second leg of their last four tie with a 2-1 advantage over Lyon from the opening game. And in racing, the curtain comes down on the Punchestown Festival this afternoon. Jack Kennedy is three winners ahead of Darrow O'Keefe in the race for the jockey's title, while Willie Mullins will be crowned champion trainer. To access three free Off the Ball podcasts a month, sign into the Go Loud app now.
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0: Cloudy today with some light rain. Right now it's 14 degrees.
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0: Cat's Eye, Gabriella, Dublin's best music mix here on 98FM. Now, last weekend, a brand new series of Who Wants to Be a Millionaire kickstarted on the telly. And producer Russell wanted to put Rebecca and Brendan to the test on 98FM's Big Breakfast and see how they'd fare.
1: Did you see last night, somebody won Who Wants to Be a Millionaire? It's only the seventh time in the show's history it's happened.
2: Big deal. It's also a big deal that show's still on air.
1: I know. I thought it was gone. I didn't realise it was still on. A retired IT consultant, Roman Dubowski, took home the cash. ITV have teased the two contestants will reach the final £1 million question in the new series, which is very impressive.
2: It is.
1: So producer Russell's here. We're going to have some fun and see how we'd get on.
3: Yeah, I thought we'd have a little game of Millionaire because I think the two of you are two incredibly intelligent
1: creatures.
3: Shall
1: we call you Jeremy Tarrant or Chris Clarkson?
3: Chris Clarkson sounds
2: Chris
3: great.
2: Clarkson.
3: It's a real DJ name, isn't it? Chris Clarkson on 98FM. Are you both ready?
2: Yes.
3: We're going to play Millionaire.
1: Drama.
3: Now, it's nearly 10 o'clock, so we don't have the whole time to play all 15 questions, okay?
1: Right.
3: So it's going to be a condensed version. I'm going to ask you the three easiest questions, I'm going to take a break, and then we'll ask you the three hardest questions.
2: Okay. Right. And we're playing together, not head-to-head.
3: You've got to play together. It's a bit like Millionaire Couples.
2: Love
3: it. You remember those traditions, okay? So it's very, very simple and straightforward. Glory and some porridge. And just like in the game, you still do have your lifelines. You have your 50-50, your phone a friend, and, of course, your Ask the Audience.
2: Russell,
3: you're really enjoying this.
2: When you were a kid.
3: Absolutely.
2: Yeah, of course
3: I'm
2: you did.
3: I'm an absolute geek. Okay.
2: This is your dream.
3: Are you ready?
1: We're ready.
3: Let's play Who Wants to Be a Millionaire?
2: Oh, guys, the drama.
3: Okay, for €100, your first question.
1: Yeah.
3: The planet Saturn famously has seven what? Is it A, rings, B, necklaces, C, bracelets, or D, anklets?
2: A.
3: It's rings.
2: Rings.
3: Correct. A is correct.
2: Oh, it's giving Ariana Grande.
3: Absolutely. Question number two, for 200. At which of these locations is ice hockey traditionally played? Is it A, a rink, B, a range, C, a court, or D, a field?
2: Well, Brendan, as someone who loves heated rivalry, I think you might know the answer to this.
1: The only reason I'm able to answer this, A, rink.
3: Final answer?
2: Yeah.
1: Yes.
3: Correct.
2: Woo!
3: You've got 200
2: yes, go
3: in the
2: on.
3: Bank. Okay, question number three.
1: Rings and rink.
3: If you respond to an opponent's attack with the same method, you are said to fight what? Is it A, fire with fire?
2: Yes.
3: B, smoke with smoke?
2: Sorry.
3: Give away. C, embers with embers? Or D, cinders with cinders?
1: Are all the answers A, it's fire with fire?
3: Well, so far, you are doing so good. So, you just kept saying A over and over and over again. Okay. Congratulations.
1: Thank you so much. So we've got the three easiest.
3: Yes, but I think we're going to have a bit of a harder time shortly.
2: We've done well so far.
3: Yes.
2: Myself and Brendan are one contestant, really. We're a team.
3: You're a couple.
2: We got the first three easiest questions correct.
3: And now it's time to flip things around and get to the hardest questions, okay? Are you ready?
2: Yeah, yes. I might need a lifeline.
3: You may need to use your lifeline. So this is for 125,000, okay?
1: Oh, it's getting serious.
3: Yes. Of course it is. Okay. The Rhone River begins its journey in which mountain range? Is it A, the Alps, B, the Apennines, C, the Carpathians, or D, the Pyrenees?
2: Brendan, how are you feeling about this?
1: The Rhone. So R-H-O-N-E, the Rhone River.
2: Oh, Rhone. Not that makes any difference to my knowledge.
1: Well, that's what I think that is.
2: R-H-O-N-E, the Rhone. Okay, I'm just going to say, Brendan,
1: can we use the lifeline?
2: I kind of only know the Alps and the Pyrenees.
1: Will we go 50-50?
2: Yeah, but then what's going to happen
1: now? Oh, yeah, no, then I don't know. Will we phone a friend?
2: Oh, I think we might need
1: to phone a friend.
3: You think you're going to phone a friend?
1: Yeah.
3: Who would you like to ring up?
1: Well, we have Cahill in Port Leashes who we're going to phone.
3: Cahill
1: as our friend.
2: Producer Cahill.
3: Okay. Yeah. So let's just stand by there. We're going to get
1: who's working
3: ring.
1: From home today.
3: Okay.
1: Oh.
2: Oh my God. Sorry.
1: Oh my God.
4: Hello.
1: Hi, Cahill.
4: Hello. How are we?
1: We're in the middle of Who Wants to Be a Millionaire here, and we're stuck. We need your help. Can we read you a question?
4: Oh, go on.
2: Brendan, did you have it there?
1: I do. Okay, so this is the question
3: ready?
1: 12 for 125 grand.
3: Okay, you have 30 seconds on the clock,
2: okay?
3: Okay. Stand by, clock begins now.
1: Okay, the Rhone River begins its journey in which mountain range? A, the Alps. B, the Apennines. C, the Carpathians. Or D, the Pyrenees. The Rhone River. Love. Where does it start? Alps, Apennines.
2: Are you there?
1: Carpathians, Pyrenees.
4: Oh, I'm going to say the Apennines.
1: The Apennines. And okay. How sure are you about that now?
4: Not that sure, but I think the Alps are French.
2: Aren't they?
1: No!
3: Oh, he's cut off. He lost the 30 seconds. Okay.
2: Gosh, this has got really tense.
1: Rhone. Côte de Rhone is all I know
2: what
1: about.
2: What is that?
1: It's a wine.
2: Okay, and do you know what type?
1: Where does Côte de Rhone come from? It's French.
2: Italy or French?
1: I think it's French.
2: And then that means... What's that mean then?
1: I don't know.
3: Are you going to go with Cahill, okay, or are you going to go on your...
1: Trust. Will we go with Cahill?
2: Yeah.
1: Okay, we're going B, Apennines.
3: B, oh, Apennines, final answer.
1: Final answer.
3: I'm afraid to say you're wrong on that one.
1: Oh, no!
3: The answer is the Alps.
1: It was A again.
3: It was A, so you wouldn't have even made it to 125,000.
2: Let's go. Keep playing anyway for the crack.
3: Let's go a little bit harder again. What this is for 500,000, okay?
2: Okay? Oh my gosh.
3: Presented in 1901, the first Nobel Prize in Physics was awarded for the discovery of what? Was it A, wireless telegraphy, B, X-rays, or C, cosmic radiation, or D, quantum mechanics? I'll go through those again. Wireless telegraphy, X-rays, cosmic radiation, or quantum mechanics?
2: Is it... Am I mad to say that I think it's A again?
1: I feel like it might be B.
2: What's B?
1: X-rays. The Nobel Prize, is it? For 1901 for physics.
2: 1901.
1: It's a guess for me now, so I don't...
2: I'd say we'll go with Brendan's answer. B.
3: Okay, B. You're going to say B. Final answer, okay?
1: They can't all be A.
3: They can't all be A. No, that's right. So final answer, B.
2: Yeah.
3: X-rays.
2: Is that correct?
3: You've just won £250,000. Now it's time for the toughie.
1: Okay.
3: This is the £1 million question, as was answered last night on Millionaire.
2: I can't believe
1: is
2: it
1: this
2: was
1: the
2: won.
1: Question? Is this the actual
3: this
1: question?
3: This is the
1: from last
3: actual
1: night?
3: Question on all of these,
2: oh,
3: by
2: no.
3: the way.
1: Why didn't I read the news?
3: I know. Used since 1876, which trademarked logo is described in the James Joyce novel Ulysses and depicted in works by Manet and Picasso?
1: Okay, a trademark logo.
3: Used since 1876, James Joyce. Is it A, Bass Ale, B, Famous Grouse, C, Coca-Cola, or D, Stella Artois?
1: I'm guessing.
3: You still have two lifelines left, by the way.
1: Oh!
2: Oh, can we
1: go 50-50.
2: Can we use 50-50?
3: You'll use 50-50. Nice. You're going to take away two wrong answers and leave us with one wrong answer and one correct answer.
1: He's loving the sound effects.
3: Yeah. You are left with A, Bass Ale, or B, Famous Grouse.
1: I think it's B, but I don't know.
2: I...
3: you are...

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0: 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Barry Dunn then will be making the call here at 98FM. 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

0: An all-time classic, Rui Da Silva, Touch Me. Something you might catch with Mark McCabe. 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
1: Brendan, you're going to be talking about seals today.
2: I am, yeah. First, though, I spotted a bit of a mistake in America this week. They're probably glad this one's very small. King Charles, the man, not the dog, is in Washington, D.C. for a state visit at the moment.
1: Oh, is he?
2: Now, when I heard in the news that Britain is hoping it will secure its special relationship with the U.S., I couldn't help but play this Love Actually moment in my head.
3: I fear that this has become a bad relationship.
2: Not mad.
3: A relationship based on the president taking exactly what he wants and casually ignoring all those things that really matter to
4: Hank and Paul.
2: Natalie.
3: Britain.
2: Isn't that mad that life is imitating
1: art? Life is imitating.
2: 20 years later. Anyway, King Charles was on his way to Washington, and officials there decorated the streets with British flags.
1: Yeah.

0: posts near the White House office buildings, you know, everywhere.
1: Mm-hmm.
0: One small problem. They were Australian flags. Now, in their defense, the Aussie flag does have a Union Jack up in the corner.
1: It does, yeah.
0: The Department of Transportation in DC said it rushed to correct the mistake just in time for King Charles's arrival.
1: I remember I posted something before. It was actually on the 98FM Facebook page a couple of years ago when I used to manage the social media, and I put up a Ivory Coast flag by accident instead of the Irish one.
0: Oh, yeah.
1: I don't really know how backwards. It happened. I think I just was in a rut. You know yourself. Yeah. Fastest finger first.
0: Well,
1: not accurate indeed.
0: No. Up next, this is adorable. Adidas has launched World Cup jerseys for dogs.
1: Aww.
0: So cute. Never felt this
1: free before. Sorry, what's that song?
0: That's the official World Cup song for 2026.
1: Who is that?
0: Jelly Roll. It's called Lighter by Jelly Roll.
1: That's the official track. It's no Waka World. Waka.
0: So I read a comment on YouTube this morning and they went, we went from Waka Waka to what the... anyway, back to the jerseys for dogs. The collection, it reworks the home shirts of Mexico, Colombia, Argentina and Japan into pet-sized kits for the first time. So the Adidas stripes go down the front legs.
1: Aww.
0: And the shirt is then cut to like fit the dog's body. Adidas says it wants fans' most loyal companions to join the match day lineup. There's some photographs of them there if you're there.
1: They
0: absolutely
1: are
0: adorable.
1: Very, very cute.
0: Finally this morning, there is a new celebrity in the Bay Area of San Francisco.
1: A celebrity.
0: So do you remember the way we had Wally the Walrus a few years ago?
1: Do I? What? That gave us content for about a year during COVID.
0: Yeah, so he'd pop up all around the coast of Ireland. I think at one stage he was capsizing small boats.
1: Yes.
0: So they built him like a sea sofa.
1: No, he woke up. Isn't the whole thing that he was in the Netherlands or something? And he woke up in Ireland.
0: The iceberg.
1: On an iceberg, yeah. We also, of course, had Fungi as well.
0: We did, RIP. Yes. Well, San Francisco is losing its mind over a gigantic sea lion so large they've named him Chonkers. Chonkers is so big.
1: Oh my gosh, sorry, the name Chonkers. I just Chonk as well. I love what you describe.
0: Chonkers is so large that he's making headlines on news around the world.
1: Oh.
0: He first popped up at Pier 39, more than a month ago. He is at least twice the size of the biggest Californian sea lion.
1: Wow.
0: Which they usually do hang around San Francisco Bay.
1: So he is a chonk.
0: He's described as very mellow and not that vocal.
1: Okay.
0: Chonkers has stopped off at Pier 39 every few years on his way to somewhere else, but he usually only hangs around. Hangs around.
1: I'm still thinking about the walrus waking up after a night out in a different country.
0: Chonkers normally moves on after a few days, but he's been there for over a month, making himself right at home. Now, I've watched a few videos of Chonkers.
1: Yeah.
0: So him and the other sea lions who do live there, they seem to be getting on.
1: Oh, that's lovely.
0: But to be quite honest, I think the smaller ones, they don't have any choice. I want you to picture this, right? So there's like a square wooden floating like pontoon. And say there's like maybe 12 standard size sea lions on it.
1: Yeah.
0: And then Chonkers is like, I want to get on that. And he jumps up and all 12 of them have to get off. And then he replaces the entire surface area of the 12 of them. So I just don't think...
1: Are locals feeding them fish?
0: There's a lot of people turning up to look at them, all right, yeah. Here's the sound of him getting on that large piece of wood. So they're all like, here he goes. And they all have to jump off. It's very much like there was room on that door for both of them. In this case, there wasn't.
1: There wasn't, no.
0: Chonkers is still there this morning. A local news channel has set up a live stream.
1: Oh, brilliant, Brendan. Well, you'll have to give us some more updates on Chonkers.
0: Brendan's bit.
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0: Justin Bieber, the Kid Laroi, Stay. This is 98FM, your destination for tunes this bank holiday weekend. We'll be playing bank holiday bangers all day on Monday. Catherine McKiernan getting it started from 8. Shane Staunton taking over 11 to 3. Emily McAvoy until 7. And then yours truly, Conor Halpin. I'll be back on the radio with you again, 7 until 11, only here on 98FM, where I'm playing you Dublin's best music mix, continuing with Madcon, Begging. What a tune, it's on the way.
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0: Mad Con, begging your own Conzo today, bringing you the best bits of 98FM's Big Breakfast. And you might think that Rebecca and Brendan know everything about each other. Well, that's not the case, because it took a TikTok trend for Rebecca to get to know Brendan a little more.
1: Now, Brendan, I know you're not on the TikTok, but there is a TikTok trend that I would love to test out on you this morning.
2: Yeah.
1: It's called, what song are you playing in this scenario?
2: Okay.
1: So you've obviously been playing, you know, the tunes for a living for the past 6 years here on 98FM's Big Breakfast. You've got great taste in music.
2: Thank you so much.
1: So, no better man for the job now, no pressure. So, here's how it works, Brendan. Okay. Very simple.
2: Yeah.
1: I give you a scenario, and you tell me what song you'd have playing as a soundtrack.
2: Okay, right.
1: So, it's kind of like a intense, speedy version of Desert Island Discs.
2: I get you, right. So, I walk through life sort of playing music video in my head a lot of the time, so I hope I've put in some practice unbeknownst to myself.
1: Well, let's learn more about Brendan's music taste when he's put into certain situations on the spot.
2: Okay.
1: Scenario number one.
2: Yeah.
1: Brendan, you're singing at the top of your lungs in your shower, no one's home, and you're really going for it. What song is playing?
2: At the moment, I am in the shower singing at the top of my lungs, Joy, from Ray, from her new album.
1: Okay, brilliant. Yeah. Okay.
2: Joy. It's just a very more, like, I wake up in the morning, I'm like, I'm choosing Joy.
1: That's a lovely mantra for life.
2: Thank you.
1: Okay, scenario number two. You're the biggest pop star on the planet and you're opening your Super Bowl halftime show. What song is playing as you come up the toaster lift?
2: Oh, wait a minute. I've definitely thought about this situation. What? There's too many songs in the world. What's a really good opener? I am coming up the toaster lift to J-Lo on the floor.

0: And is Pitbull joining you for a cameo?
1: Absolutely.
0: Mr. Worldwide. Yeah. Scenario three. Mm-hmm. You're on a highway on a very long road trip. The wind is in your hair. It's absolutely roasting. What song is playing?
1: DJ Sammy, The Boys of Summer.

0: It's a great song.
1: It was
0: song.
1: Just you described the weather and that's where I went in my head.
0: Okay, Brendan, you're 14 again at a teenage disco. What song is playing?
1: It is Scooter, the logical.

0: Very good, very good. Not how much is the fish, no?
1: No. We did find out how much that fish was, though. We asked Scooter.
0: Yeah, I think it was like £2.70 or something like that.
1: Inflation.
0: Now, Brendan, your next scenario. Yep. Your gaff is a kip. You only have a few minutes to clean it before your guests arrive for a cheese board. What song is playing?
1: Christina Aguilera.

0: Brendan, your next scenario. Aliens are about to invade Earth, but you must play a song to distract them and save the world. What song is playing?
1: Beyonce, Alien Superstar. Welcome to Planet Earth. 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That's my distraction.

0: very good.
1: Yeah, thank you so much.
0: Brendan, we've learned a lot about you today and what song is playing in this scenario. More next time.
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0: At One, I'm Maggie Chambers. Good afternoon. The Dublin City Half Marathon takes place this weekend, affecting public transport in the centre. It will kick off on O'Connell Street at 8:30am and take participants through the north side before finishing on Guild Street. 98FM's Ella Anderson reports.
1: Around 12,500 people will take to the streets tomorrow for the 21-kilometre race. Both runners and the public are being urged to plan ahead, with significant traffic disruption expected. There'll be no Green Line Lewis service between St Stephen's Green and Dominic from 7am to 9:30am, while there'll be no service between Smithfield and Connolly or The Point at the same time. Bus diversions will also be in effect, with many roads being closed to accommodate for the race. O'Connell Street southbound will be closed from 3am to 1pm, while O'Connell Street northbound will be closed from 6:30 to 10am. There will also be closures across Drumcondra, Beaumont, Collins Avenue and surrounding routes during the morning. People are being warned to allow extra time for travel. 98FM, first for Dublin News.
0: The number of nitrous oxide canisters collected from the streets in the city has increased by 490% in the last year. Around 1,800 empty canisters of the laughing gas were picked up in the first 3 months of this year, compared to 1,500 in all of last year, according to the Irish Sun. Side effects from abusing the gas include nausea, dizziness and headaches, with long-term or frequent use possibly leading to vitamin B12 deficiency. A series of online auctions of gold seized by Gardaí has raised almost €2 million for the state. The assets were forfeited following drug trafficking and money laundering investigations carried out by the Dublin Crime Response Team. The auctions, which have taken place since January, were facilitated by Wilson's Auctions and were open to the public. There's a call for government action to prevent further energy hikes. Labour is reacting to Prepay Power announcing price rises of 10.6% for gas and 8.8% for electricity. The party's energy spokesperson, Ciarán Ahern, says the government has done nothing to protect households.
2: This energy crisis did not happen overnight. Government has failed to invest at scale in renewables or to deliver the retrofitting revolution that we need to bring down energy bills here. Families are paying the price now for that inaction.
0: Gardaí are appealing for help in locating 19-year-old Jamie Dunn, who has been missing from Finglas since yesterday. He was last seen wearing shorts, black runners and a neon jacket. Jamie is described as 5'7", stocky build, with short blonde skin fade hair and blue eyes. Anyone with information is asked to contact Finglas Garda Station. NATO says it's still confident in its defence capabilities, despite the US withdrawing 5,000 troops from Germany. Mirjana Spaljarčík is the president of the International Committee of the Red Cross. She says world leaders need to start de-escalating before they reach the point of no return.
3: The humanitarian situation at the moment is under control in Iran, but the escalation will be of a scale that we as humanitarians will not be able to absorb. It is a very dangerous situation that risks going beyond the point of no return. We have to start de-escalating.
0: At least three Irish citizens who were on board the Global Summit flotilla when it was intercepted will arrive home this evening. On Wednesday night, around 175 activists were detained by Israeli forces in international waters off the coast of Greece as they attempted to bring aid to Gaza. All but two of the people detained have since been released, including the seven Irish nationals on board the flotilla. Rachel McNichol, the wife of activist Fiacó Breillán, is among those who is among those returning tonight, shares this update.
4: They knew, I mean, none of the flotillas in recent years have got through the blockade, but it's really about bringing awareness and raising awareness of what's continuing to go on in Gaza.
0: And actors Emily Blunt and Stanley Tucci have added their stars to Hollywood's Walk of Fame. The Devil Wears Prada stars were pictured celebrating alongside Emily's sister Felicity and her husband John Krasinski. And now you're up to date on 98.
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0: Leinster head coach Leo Cullen says they're bracing themselves for a serious test against Chillon this afternoon. Harry Byrne starts at out half for the URC champions in the Investec Champions Cup semi-final at the Aviva Stadium. Leinster are heavy favourites to advance to the final in Bilbao, but Cullen insists his team won't be complacent.
7: I don't think many people give them that much of a chance, but like, you look at the quality that they have, they have lots of big game players, they have lots of guys that can create something out of nothing and make life very, very difficult for any opposition. So that's us this week, so we need to make sure we do everything we possibly can, and that's the way we try to prepare.
0: In soccer, Waterford have parted company with their manager, John Daly, after last night's 1-0 loss to Shamrock Rovers. Brian Murphy and David Breen will take temporary charge for Monday's match against Dundalk at the RSC. Elsewhere in the Premier League, West Ham go to Brentford this afternoon. Newcastle face Brighton, while Sunderland visit bottom side Wolves. Leaders Arsenal take on Fulham this evening. Meanwhile, Arsenal take a slender lead to France as they look to seal a return to the Women's Champions League final this afternoon. The trophy holders go into the second leg of their last four tie with a 2-1 advantage over Lyon from the opening game. And in racing, the curtain comes down on the Punchestown Festival this afternoon. Jack Kennedy is three winners ahead of Darrow O'Keefe in the race for the jockey's title, while Willie Mullins will be crowned champion trainer. To access three free Off the Ball podcasts a month, sign into the Go Loud app now.
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0: Mostly cloudy with some light rain. Right now it's 15 degrees.
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8: 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I have all the details on the Cash Machine for you very soon. Yeah. But I've got tunes, I've got tickets to give away, and actually a bit of scandal for you as well. 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
0: I was off last week, so I missed all the excitement with the Cash Machine. Well, I didn't miss any excitement because it's this Friday that it's coming. So you've had loads of time. There's no excuses. And this is a huge one. The biggest prize to date. It's another guaranteed prize. 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And that amount is 305,000 euro. 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Cash Machine's going to randomly pick someone and then our lovely Barry Dunn is going to pick up the phone. He's going to ring someone. If it's you, gotta answer that phone within five rings and tell us the prize amount that's sitting in the Cash Machine just waiting for you. 305,000 euro. 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

0: 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Got Clean Bandit, Usher in there for you, and one of my favourite Britney Spears songs. 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

Oh, she has the voice of an angel. Anne Marie, there with Clean Bandit and Sean Paul. It is Rockabye on 90FM. Got the new one from Bebe Rexha and Faithless on the way after a throwback from Usher. 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

0: Oh, genuinely can't wait to be dancing around in a field at 3 o'clock in the afternoon to that song. Festival season is so close. I can smell it. 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

John Gibbons remix of Mario's Let Me Love You on 98FM. Let's keep it going with the old school R&B. Throw in a bit of Christina Milian when you look at me, 98FM.

0: Emiliano, when you look at me on a 98 FM, loads more tunes on the way for you. And I have a pair of tickets to go and see Ms. Doja Cat on May 19th in the 3 Arena just after 2 o'clock. So if you want those tickets, you know where you gotta stay.
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11: At 2, I'm Maggie Chambers. Good afternoon. The Dublin City Half Marathon takes place this weekend, affecting public transport in the centre. It will kick off on O'Connell Street at 8:30am, taking participants through the north side before finishing on Gyle Street. 98 FM's Ella Anderson reports.
12: Around 12,500 people will take to the streets tomorrow for the 21-kilometre race. Both runners and the public are being urged to plan ahead, with significant traffic disruption expected. There'll be no Green Line Lewis service between St Stephen's Green and Dominic from 7am to 9:30am, while there'll be no service between Smithfield and Connolly or The Point at the same time. Bus diversions will also be in effect, with many roads being closed to accommodate for the race. O'Connell Street southbound will be closed from 3am to 1pm, while O'Connell Street northbound will be closed from 6:30 to 10am. There will also be closures across Drumcondra, Beaumont, Collins Avenue and surrounding routes during the morning. People are being warned to allow extra time for travel. 98FM, first for Dublin News.
11: Over 1,800 empty canisters of nitrous oxide were found here in the first 3 months of this year. That is a 490% increase from this time last year. In 2025, around 1,500 canisters of the laughing gas were collected, according to the Irish Sun. A recent study by the Mater Hospital found the number of people admitted with neurological conditions after inhaling the gas has quadrupled in 4 years. A series of online auctions of gold seized by Gardaí has raised almost almost €2 million for the state. The assets were forfeited following drug trafficking and money laundering investigations carried out by the Dublin Crime Response Team. The auctions, which have taken place since January, were facilitated by Wilson's Auctions and were open to the public. The German defence minister says the US decision to withdraw troops from his country was foreseeable. The Pentagon's announced plans to move 5,000 service personnel as Germany's chancellor claims Iran's humiliated America in peace negotiations. Richard Haass, former diplomat and former White House advisor, says it's impossible to predict what will happen.
13: One of the three parties could escalate, resume all sorts of military operations, and then it's just uncertain where things are going. You've got the dynamics on the Strait of Hormuz, where you have, if you will, twin blockades, and you have the possibility of a diplomatic process.
11: Gardaí are appealing for help in locating 19-year-old Jamie Dunn, who has been missing from Finglas since yesterday. He was last seen wearing shorts, black runners and a neon jacket. Jamie is described as 5'7", stocky build, with short blonde skin fade hair and blue eyes. Anyone with information is asked to contact Finglas Garda Station. At least three Irish citizens who were on board the Global Summit flotilla when it was intercepted will arrive home this evening. On Wednesday night, around 175 activists were detained by Israeli forces in international waters off the coast of Greece as they attempted to bring aid to Gaza. All but two of the people detained have since been released, including the seven Irish nationals on board the flotilla. Rachel McNichol, the wife of activist Fiacco Brawlon, who's among those returning tonight, shares this update.
14: They knew, I mean, none of the flotillas in recent years have got through the blockade, but it's really about bringing awareness and raising awareness of what's continuing to go on in Gaza.
11: The Irish Coast Guard, Water Safety Ireland and the RNLI are advising the public to think about water safety this bank holiday weekend. People are warned to enter the water slowly to help your body adjust and reduce the risk of cold water shock. Roger Sweeney from Water Safety Ireland says it's easy to get caught out at this time of the year.
15: We are encouraging everyone planning a trip to the coast or indeed heading out on the water to keep safety front of mind. The weather looks fairly typical for this time of year, a mix of sunshine and showers with some breezy conditions, and that can catch people off guard.
11: And the lineup for the second series of Celebrity Traitors has been revealed. Irish comedian Joanne McNally is one of the 21 stars taking part, alongside Love Island host Maya Jama and singer James Blunt. And now you're up to date on 98.
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11: Leinster head coach Leo Cullen says they're bracing themselves for a serious test against Toulon this afternoon. Harry Byrne starts at out half for the URC champions in the Investec Champions Cup semi-final at the Aviva Stadium. Leinster are heavy favourites to advance to the final in Bilbao, but Cullen insists his team won't be complacent.
17: I don't think many people are giving Toulon much of a chance, but like, you look at the quality that they have. They've lots of big game players. They've lots of guys that can create something out of nothing and make life very, very difficult for any opposition. So that's us this week. So we need to make sure we do everything we possibly can. And that's the way we try to prepare.
11: In Gaelic games, Dublin face Louth in the semi-final of the Leinster Football Championship this evening at Portlaoise's O'More Park. Switching to soccer, Waterford had parted company with their manager John Daly after last night's 1-0 loss to Shamrock Rovers. Brian Murphy and David Breen will take temporary charge for Monday's match against Dundalk at the RSC. Elsewhere in the Premier League, 3 p.m. kickoffs, West Ham go to Brentford, Newcastle face Brighton, while Sunderland visit bottom side Wolves. Leaders Arsenal take on Fulham this evening. Meanwhile, Ipswich are on course to guarantee their return to the Premier League as they lead 2-0 in the second half at home to QPR. They'll clinch second place in the Championship with victory on the final day of the regular season. And Arsenal have just kicked off their Women's Champions League second leg at Lyon. Caitlin McCabe's Gunners lead 2-1 from the first game of the tie last weekend. To access three free Off The Ball podcasts a month, sign into the Go Loud app now.
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11: Cloudy with rain developing. Right now it's 16 degrees.
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0: Oh, there is a huge amount of money sitting in the cash machine and you could be in with a chance to win it. I'm going to be telling you how much money there is and how you can enter into that cash machine. But we got to get the tunes going again. I got Milky and Mallgrab on the way after Destiny's Child. It's jumping, 98FM.

0: and Mall Grab. It is Just the Way You Are on 98FM. I just had a very, very humbling experience in the studio. Maggie, our newsreader, who was just in here a few minutes ago, she is a lovely girl. But she is 22 years old and she was reading out the list of the celebrities who have been announced for Celebrity Traders. And I was going, oh my God, I can't believe this person's on. I can't believe, like, Joanne McNally, James Blunt, Maya Jama, Joe Lycett is in there as well. And there's a good few of them. But she mentioned one actor and I said, oh, Richard E. Grant. Yeah, from the Spice World movie.
1: Listen, you, it's up to us whether we turn up to this gig or not tomorrow, all right?
2: Okay. Stay at home. That's fine.
1: Fine. Fine.
3: What about the fans? We can't let them down.
1: You didn't mean that.
2: Oh, didn't I?
0: So Richard E. Grant from the Spice World movie. And when I said that, Maggie said to me, the what movie? I said, the Spice World movie. She said, I've never heard of that. I've never seen it. I don't know what it is. And to say I was completely shocked would be an understatement, because I just would have thought that everyone saw the Spice World movie, but Maggie has not, as she is only 22 years old. So then I said, what about Richard E. Grant from Saltburn? And she said, oh yeah, that's him. Anyway, do you know what? Just for my heart, we're going to keep things millennial here for a moment. It's Akon, Lonely, 98FM.

0: Calvin Harris and Dua Lipa on Dublin's Best Music Mix. It is One A Kiss. Now I have concert tickets to give away to the one and only...
1: Ladies and gentlemen, Doja Cat.
0: Oh yes, Doja Cat here at 98 FM. We want to paint the town red with Doja Cat. The Grammy Award winner is coming to do her tour, Mia V, to the Three Arena on May 19th as part of her 2026 World Tour. So if you haven't got tickets, we want to sort you out to go and see Ms. Doja Cat. 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So text Doja to 0877 98 98 98 and you could be in with a chance to win a pair of tickets to go and see Doja Cat on May 19th. 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
2: Cheers, Jessica. Leinster head coach Leo Cullen says they're bracing themselves for a serious test against Toulon this afternoon. That game is coming up at the Aviva Stadium in half an hour's time. Harry Byrne starts it out half for the URC champions. Leinster heavy favourites to advance to the final in Bilbao. There's also a place on the line for the final of the Challenge Cup this evening when Ulster will take on Exeter in Belfast. That game is at 5:30. John Daly has left his position as Waterford manager in the wake of their 1-0 defeat against Shamrock Rovers last night. The SSE or Tristy League Premier Division's basement side are without a win this campaign. They will take on Dundalk on Monday. Arsenal manager Mikel Arteta even admits that the next few games will be a crucial run for his side and a real test of their character. They can move 6 points clear at the top of the Premier League tonight when they host Fulham in a London derby. That's before their Champions League semi-final second leg against Atletico Madrid midweek. West Ham can heat pressure on Spurs this afternoon in the battle to beat the drop. They take on Brentford. Already relegated Wolves host Sunderland and Newcastle will take on Brighton in the other games coming up at 3 p.m. Arsenal currently trail against Lyon 1-0 in France in the second leg of their Women's Champions League semi-final. It's now 2-2 in aggregate in the tie. Mark Allen and Wu Yitzha are locked at 11 frames apiece after the latest session of their World Snooker Championship semi-final. Antrim's Allen battled back from falling behind by 10 frames to 8 at the mid-session interval, and he needs 6 more frames if he's to reach the final on Monday. Four-time winner John Higgins leads against Sean Murphy. They're back out for the second semi-final now, with Higgins leading by 13 frames to 11. And having ended a 68-year wait to be crowned the Leinster football champions last season, Louth will look to book a spot in another provincial final this evening. The Wee County face off against the Dubs in the semi-finals at Portlaoise's O'Moore Park. The 2023 winners Derry take on Monaghan in the last four of the Ulster Football Championship. That's at the Athletic Grounds also this evening. To hear live commentary of the League of Ireland every Friday, download the Go Loud app now.

0: The Weeknd on Dublin's Best Music Mix. This is 98FM. Music on the way from Jennifer Lopez and Kygo. And I'll also be calling though that winner for those Doja Cat tickets.
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0: Tygo and Save My Love on 98FM. I have tickets to give away to go and see Doja Cat. She's bringing her tour to the Three Arena on May 19th. She does an incredible, incredible live performance, so she does. I would love to see her, but I have to give a pair of tickets away to somebody else. So I've got Danielle and Finglas on the phone. Danielle, how are you?
1: I'm good, thank you. How are you?
0: I'm not too bad. Listen, come here, I need to ask you something. Are you going out painting the town red this bank holiday weekend?
1: Yeah, that would be lovely.
0: Well, listen, when you go out this weekend, you're going to be able to tell all your mates that you're after winning tickets to go see Doja Cat on May 19th.
1: Oh, that's brilliant. Thank you so much.
0: You are so welcome. Who are you going to take with you?
1: Oh, it'd have to be one of my daughters. I have two girls, so we'll see who wants to go more.
0: Enjoy that concert and have a good weekend.
1: Thank you so much. That's great. Thanks so much.
0: And we are giving tickets away to go and see Doja Cat all this bank holiday weekend here on 98FM. So make sure you're listening in for a chance to win tickets if you weren't lucky.

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1: 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Now, I did at the start of the show say to you that I had a bit of scandal for you, and I completely forgot to tell you what it was, because that is what I'm like. That's what I do. I say things like that and then I forget. So I am going to tell you after 3 o'clock what the little bit of scandal is and why it is kind of a bad idea to be friends with radio presenters, because we do things like tell your scandal on air. Music from Sonny Vedora and the Spice Girls coming very soon here on 98FM. And I will also be telling you how much is sitting in that cash machine.
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0: At 3, I'm Maggie Chambers. Good afternoon. The Dublin City Half Marathon takes place this weekend, affecting public transport in the centre. It will kick off on O'Connell Street at 8:30am, taking participants through the north side before finishing on Guild Street. 98FM's Ella Anderson reports.
1: Around 12,500 people will take to the streets tomorrow for the 21-kilometre race. Both runners and the public are being urged to plan ahead, with significant traffic disruption expected. There'll be no Green Line Lewis service between St Stephen's Green and Dominic from 7am to 9:30am, while there'll be no service between Smithfield and Connolly or The Point at the same time. Bus diversions will also be in effect, with many roads being closed to accommodate for the race. O'Connell Street southbound will be closed from 3am to 1pm, while O'Connell Street northbound will be closed from 6:30 to 10am. There will also be closures across Drumcondra, Beaumont, Collins Avenue and surrounding routes during the morning. People are being warned to allow extra time for travel. 98FM, first for Dublin News.
0: The state has made almost €2 million from four online auctions of gold seized by Gardaí. The gold bars were forfeited following drug trafficking and money laundering investigations carried out by the Dublin Crime Response Team. The online auctions, each generating between €400,000 and €500,000, were facilitated by Wilson's Auctions and were open to the public. Over 1,800 empty canisters of nitrous oxide were found here in the first 3 months of this year. That is a 490% increase from this time last year. In 2025, around 1,500 canisters of the laughing gas were collected, according to the Irish Sun. A recent study by the Mater Hospital found the number of people admitted with neurological conditions after inhaling the gas has quadrupled in 4 years. The seven Irish nationals on board a Gaza-bound aid flotilla have been released after being detained by Israeli forces. All but two of the some 175 activists have been handed over to Greek authorities after the Global Summit flotilla was intercepted in international waters. Rachel McNichol, the wife of activist Fiacco Braylon, says her husband and at least three other Irish citizens are returning home this evening. She says she lost contact with him on Wednesday when Israel intercepted their boat.
2: I had a WhatsApp message with him on Wednesday afternoon, but then on Wednesday evening, everything crashed. All the navigation systems crashed, the tracker system, so none of us had any contact.
0: The City Council have launched their Think Twice, Think Bike campaign. It's aimed at highlighting safe ways to protect motorcyclists while also stressing to drivers they are vulnerable road users. According to the Road Safety Authority, there was a 76% increase in motorcycle fatalities in 2025. The German defence minister says the US decision to withdraw troops from his country was foreseeable. The Pentagon's announced plans to move 5,000 service personnel as Germany's chancellor claims Iran's humiliated America in peace negotiations. Richard Haass, former diplomat and former White House advisor, says it's impossible to predict what will happen.
3: One of the three parties could escalate, resume all sorts of military operations, and then it's just uncertain where things are going. You've got the dynamics on the Strait of Hormuz, where you have, if you will, twin blockades, and you have the possibility of a diplomatic process.
0: As warmer weather arrives, swimmers are being urged to take extra care around open water. Lifeguards and road safety groups say rivers, lakes and beaches can still be dangerously cold at this time of the year, increasing the risk of cold water shock. Roger Sweeney from Water Safety Ireland says a few simple precautions can keep you safe.
4: If you do plan on dipping a toe in the water, perhaps for the first time this year, get in, get out, dry off well, but certainly stay within your depth and don't overestimate your ability.
0: And oak trees deliberately delay sprouting leaves so they don't get eaten by caterpillars. Scientists in Germany found if oak trees are heavily infested by caterpillars in a given year, they delay sprouting their leaves the following spring as a reaction, according to the Irish Daily Mirror. And now you're up to date on 98.
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0: Leinster are 80 minutes away from reaching another Investec Champions Cup final. They're at home to Chillon in the first of the semi-finals, which is just underway at the Aviva. The Blues have made 3 out of the last 4 deciders, but failed to win any of them. Moving to Gaelic games, Dublin face Louth in the semi-final of the Leinster Football Championship this evening at Portlaoise's O'Moore Park. In soccer, the 3 p.m. kickoffs are just underway in the Premier League. West Ham are away to Brentford, Wolves are at home to Sunderland, and Brighton have made the trip to Newcastle. Meanwhile, Arsenal manager Mikel Arteta admits the next few games will be a real test of nerve for his squad. They can move 6 points clear at the top of the Premier League when they host Fulham this evening, before their Champions League semi-final second leg against Atletico Madrid. The Gunners boss says they're determined to make it a special season.
8: It's a lot of factors. That's something that emotionally, for sure, we have to manage in the right way. But I would put the emphasis more on again, showing that desire, that determination, that hunger that we've shown all season. We have only 4 games to play now and everything is at stake, so it doesn't get better than that.
0: Kickoff at the Emirates is at 5:30. And Arsenal now trail Lyon in their Women's Champions League semi-final second leg. The French side lead 2-0 on the day, which gives them a 3-2 lead on aggregate. Katie McCabe started for the Gunners in that one. To access 3 free Off the Ball podcasts a month, sign into the Go Loud app now.
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0: Cloudy with rain developing. Right now it's 16 degrees.
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10: Good afternoon, how are you? It is Jessica Masial with you. I hope you're enjoying your bank holiday weekend. Hope there's loads of plans. And if there's not, a little bit of relaxation. But don't relax too much, because you need to have your phone if you have not entered into the cash machine. There is a huge amount of money sitting in the cash machine. The biggest prize to date, there's going to be a guaranteed winner on Friday. So you don't want to miss out. I'm going to be telling you more about it. But we do need to get the music going, because that is our favourite part of all this, isn't it? Sunny Vidora, Spice Girls. Well, first, The Source. 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

0: Sonny Vedora and Crystal. My Lovin' on 98FM. 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
0: Oh, it's massive. It's a massive amount of money. Even looking at it, I have like a nice piece of paper here in front of me and it says this number on it. And I'm just thinking, like, my God. It's great seeing it on a piece of paper. 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Get that entry in by 3 p.m. on May 8th. Cash Machine's going to randomly pick someone, and it could be you. So if it is, and that phone rings, got to answer within that 5 calls, you could be hearing Barry Dunn's stunning voice, and he'll be asking you how much is in the cash machine, which is €305,000 for. So for your chance to win, all you got to do is text cash to 57557. I'm so happy to see this song on my playlist. Oh, let's do it. It's Dublin's best music mix, The Spice Girls.

0: Biz 98 FM. How are you? It is Jessica Maciel with you. And one of the problems of being a radio presenter is that when you're in a group of your friends and they go to tell you a story that's a bit of scandal, they will immediately turn around and before they say anything, they'll say, "You're not to tell this story on the radio. Please don't tell this story on the radio." Now, that can be hard to do because sometimes I feel that people need to know these things, and this is something people certainly need to know. So I did get permission from this friend to tell this story because people need to be aware in case someone else does this, because it is crippling if this happened to you. So if you're recently single and you've been stalking the ex's page and then you found the new girlfriend, boyfriend, whatever, and you've taken a screenshot and you've sent it to your mates to say, "This is the new person on the scene." And then the following day, you go to upload stuff onto your Instagram in a carousel post, and you're uploading 20 photographs on Instagram, and you accidentally hit the photograph that you screenshot of your ex's new partner and posted it on Instagram. This is a serious thing. So make sure that if you take that screenshot, that you delete it, because this is what happened. And when I say the meltdown that happened after she realized she had done this and was trying to delete the post, it was serious. So there you go. There's my little tip for the day. If you're screenshotting the ex's new partner, send it to the friend, which we all do. Let's pretend that we don't. We all do it. Just make sure you delete it, will you please? Because I actually can't be coping with the anxiety of that ever again. Ray, Where's My Husband and Stardust, Music Sounds Better, plays next year on 98 FM.
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0: Ray and Where's My Husband on a 98FM. I got some Mike Posner and Jamelia on the way for you very soon. But first, Will is here with your sport updates.
1: Cheers, Jess. Leinster leading Toulon 7-0 in their Investec Champions Cup rugby semi-final. Jack Conan has scored the try. Came in the 12th minute, converted by Harry Byrne. The bad news for Leinster, though, their centre Robbie Henshaw has been taken off with concussion. A place in the final of the Challenge Cup is up for grabs this evening when Ulster take on Exeter. They've got home advantage and will play that game in Belfast at 5:30. Arsenal manager Mikel Arteta admits the next few games are going to be a real test of character for his players. They can move 6 points clear at the top of the Premier League if they can win against Fulham in their London derby this evening. Meanwhile, Brentford lead against struggling West Ham by 1-0 just over the half hour. Newcastle 2-0 up at home to Brighton, while Sunderland are 1-0 ahead at Wolves. Ipswich have sealed promotion back to the Premier League for next season with a 3-0 win against QPR. It was the final day of the regular championship season. They joined the champions Coventry in the English top flight for 2027. They finished the campaign with a 4-0 victory over Watford. Hull beat Norwich 2-1 to secure the final place in the upcoming playoffs. Arsenal now trail Lyon by 2-0 in France in the second leg of their Women's Champions League semi-final. Lyon are ahead in aggregate by 3-2, and that game is now deep in the second half. Mark Allen and Wu Yitzha are locked at 11 frames apiece after the latest session of their World Snooker Championship semi-final. Antrim's Allen battling back from going 10-8 down to square at the end of that session. Four-time winner John Higgins and Sean Murphy, they're both out on the table at the moment, and that match is also now tied at 13 frames apiece. The first to 17 will advance. And having ended a 68-year wait to be crowned the Leinster football champions last year, Louth look to get into another provincial final this evening. The Wee County face off against Dublin in the semi-finals at Port Leashes of Moor Park tonight. Meanwhile, Derry and Monaghan meet in the Ulster semi-finals at the Athletic Grounds. To hear live commentary of the League of Ireland every Friday, download the Go Loud app now.
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0: It's a great tune if you're in the car right now. Mike Posner and in Ibiza here on a 98FM. I've got music on the way from a girl who was a one-hit wonder and she shouldn't have been. I was so annoyed that she was because it's a fantastic song. It's on the way next here on 98FM.
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0: FM. That is it for me, Jessica Massiel. Thank you so much for joining me today. I hope you have a fantastic bank holiday weekend, but your Saturday is about to get fantastic because Mark McCabe is on the way next with a lineup of music that includes Bob Sinclair, Strike, and Grace in there as well. So stay where you are.
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7: It's almost 4 o'clock. You don't need a special day to send love. Just because is reason enough. Unpost, making better happen.

0: @4. I'm Maggie Chambers. Good afternoon. The state has made almost €2 million from 4 online auctions of gold seized by Gardaí. The sales have taken place since January. Jane McNamara reports.
1: The gold bars were forfeited following drug trafficking and money laundering investigations carried out by the Dublin Crime Response Team. It's part of An Garda Síochána's efforts to disrupt organised crime activity by removing the financial benefits of crime. The online auctions, each generating between €400,000 and €500,000, were facilitated by Wilson's Auctions and were open to the public. The net proceeds will be returned to the Exchequer.
0: Over 1,800 empty canisters of nitrous oxide were found here in the first 3 months of this year. That is a 490% increase from this time last year. A recent study by the Mater Hospital found the number of people admitted with neurological conditions after inhaling the gas has quadrupled in 4 years. 48 people have been arrested for drink or drug driving over the past 2 days. A Garda Special Roads policing operation is running right across the bank holiday weekend and finishing up on Tuesday morning. So far, Gardaí have caught 1,200 people speeding, equating to 25 people every hour. Superintendent Stephen McCauley says there is particular focus on motorcycle safety this bank holiday weekend.
2: We've got to bear in mind that many of the collisions, both serious injury and fatalities, happen within our leisure riding community. This is the time we're getting into the bank holiday weekend, building into the motorcycle road racing season.
0: Meanwhile, the City Council have launched their Think Twice, Think Bike campaign. It's aimed at highlighting safe ways to protect motorcyclists, while also stressing to drivers they are vulnerable users. According to the Road Safety Authority, there was a 76% increase in motorcycle fatalities in 2025. The US is withdrawing 5,000 of its troops from Germany over the next 6 to 12 months. It's after Germany's Chancellor claimed Iran had humiliated America in their peace negotiations. Richard Haass, former diplomat and former White House advisor, says the negotiations are complex, involving a lot more than access to the Strait of Hormuz.
3: You've got issues, for example, about Iran's support for proxy groups like Hezbollah and Hamas and the Houthis. You've got questions of Iran's conventional military capabilities. You have the status of economic sanctions and frozen assets.
0: The 7 Irish nationals on board a Gaza-bound aid flotilla have been released after being detained by Israeli forces. Rachel McNichol, the wife of activist Fiacco O'Brailon, says her husband and at least 3 other Irish citizens are returning home this evening. She says she lost contact with him on Wednesday when Israel intercepted their boat.
4: I had a WhatsApp message with him on Wednesday afternoon, but then on Wednesday evening, everything crashed. All the navigation systems crashed, the tracker system, so none of us had any contact.
0: As warmer weather arrives, swimmers are being urged to take extra care around open water. Lifeguards and safety groups say rivers, lakes and beaches can still be dangerously cold at this time of year. Roger Sweeney from Water Safety Ireland says a few simple precautions can keep you safe.
5: If you do plan on dipping a toe in the water, perhaps for the first time this year, get in, get out, dry off well, but certainly stay within your depth and don't overestimate your ability.
0: A humpback whale has found freedom after becoming stranded in shallow waters near the German city of Wismar. Nicknamed Timmy, the animal was first spotted far from its Atlantic Ocean home on the 3rd of March. A rescue team released the mammal from a barge in the North Sea after unsuccessful attempts to coax it deeper into deeper seas were live-streamed around the world. And hundreds of Koreans flocked to a local park yesterday for some competitive napping. The Seoul Metropolitan Government staged its third annual power nap contest along the Han River to promote rest and relaxation among residents. The winner of the contest was a man in his 80s. And now you're up to date on 98.
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0: Leinster lead Toulon heading for halftime in their Investec Champions Cup semi-final. Tries from Josh van der Veer and Jack Conan have given them a 14-11 advantage at the Aviva. Andrew Porter and Harry Byrne are both in the bin after an upright tackle and a deliberate offside respectively. Switching to Gaelic games, Dublin are looking to return to the Leinster Football Championship final for the first time in 2 years this evening. Standing in their way is Louth, who are the reigning champions. Throw-in at O'More Park in Portlaoise is at 7pm. Moving to soccer, West Ham trailed Brentford 1-0 at half-time, Newcastle are 2-0 up on Brighton, and Wolves are 1-0 down to 10-man Sunderland. Arsenal manager Mikel Arteta admits the next few games will be a real test of nerve for his squad. They can move 6 points clear at the top of the Premier League when they host Fulham this evening. Kick-off at the Emirates is at 5:30. Elsewhere, Ipswich sealed promotion back to the Premier League with a 3-0 win against QPR. Hull beat Norwich 2-1 to secure the final place in the playoffs. Wrexham miss out after a 2-2 draw with Middlesbrough, while Derby will also spend another year in the second tier after losing 2-1 to Sheffield United. And Arsenal looked set to drag their Women's Champions League semi-final into extra time. Alessia Russo's goal has made it Lyon 2, Arsenal 1, heading for full-time in the second leg, and 3-3 on aggregate. To access 3 free Off The Ball podcasts a month, sign into the Go Loud app now.
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0: Cloudy with some rain developing. Right now it's 16 degrees.

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1: Yes, it is that time of the week again. Good afternoon to you. It is Mark McCabe here, ready and primed to bring you nothing but the best 90s and noughties tunes over the next 4 hours. Hope you had a good week. I hope you got out and enjoyed some of the good weather at least. Still a little bit changeable. It'll settle down. What is consistent though is the tunes that we play are belters. Let's get going with Grace.

So maybe this weekend you're a little bit envious of the people that were out and about on Tuesday for a little bit of a cheeky midweek rave. The Prodigy blew up the Three Arena with Carl Cox on support. A 2-hour set from the King Carl. Oh man, it looks so good. If you missed out, fear not, because the Prodigy are back in the Irish Museum of Modern Art, I think in about 6 or 7 weeks time. Go Google it and check it out. There's so much happening this summer once again. We are spoiled for choice with the stuff that's happening. But if you can, believe me, go see Prodigy. If it's a first time for you, you will not be disappointed. Manifesto Records Store presenting Byron Stingley with Get Up Everybody. And this, what a tune. If you have time to listen to the full extended of this at some stage, get it into you. This is Soul Vision and Everything But The Girl with Tracy In My Room.

That's the kind of tune you want for a bank holiday weekend. Strike, and you sure do, here on 98FM Dance. And a tune from Bob Sinclair and Steve Edwards on the way in just a sec.

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0: always love to hear from you and get your influence on the show. If there's a tune you'd like to hear this afternoon, please feel free to text me 087 798 98 98, or I'm on Instagram there. You can add me, drop me a DM. It's at Mark McCabe Official. All right, there's more big tunes on the way, but let's get the latest in sport from Off the Ball with Will.
1: Cheers, Mark. Leinster leading Toulon at the moment by 22 points to 11 in their Investec Champions Cup rugby semi-final, well into the second half now. Jack Conan, Gary Ringrose, Josh van der Fleer with the tries. Harry Byrne has kicked 7 points. Leinster centre Robbie Henshaw was taken off with a concussion in the first half. Ulster will be looking to become the first Irish side in some 14 years to reach the final of the Challenge Cup this evening. They have home advantage against Exeter, and that game is in Belfast. It's coming up at 5:30. After Ipswich sealed promotion back to the Premier League earlier with a 3-0 win against QPR, West Ham are very much fighting to stay in it. They're 2-0 down to Brentford in the English top flight, while Newcastle are 2-1 up against Brighton with about 20 minutes to go. It's 1-1 between Sunderland and Wolves. Leaders Arsenal can go 6 points clear at the top if they get victory against Fulham in their London derby this evening. Arsenal have been edged out of the Women's Champions League with a 3-1 defeat to Lyon. Katie McCabe's side conceded a late goal in France as they lost 4-3 on aggregate, which also ends their defence of the trophy. Lyon will now play Barcelona or Bayern Munich in the final. Mark Allen and Wu Yitzha are locked at 11 frames apiece after the latest session of their World Snooker Championship semi-final. Antrim's Allen battling back from going 10-8 down there to square at the end of that session. Four-time winner John Higgins is closing in on a place in the final. He leads Sean Murphy by 15 frames to 13, and the first of 17 will go through to the decider. Bo Echo has won the 2000 Guineas at Newmarket. The Knight of Thunder colt remains unbeaten for his career after winning that classic, while the Willie Mullins trained Uncle Pat has won the handicap chase on the last day of the Punchestown Festival. And Dublin in action tonight in the Leinster Football Championship, a 7 p.m. start for their game with Louth in the semi-finals at Amore Park in Portlaoise. Coming up in just under an hour's time, we've got Derry against Monaghan in the last four of the Ulster Football Championship. To hear live commentary of the League of Ireland every Friday, download the Go Loud app now.

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It's Mark McCabe here, and I'm reminiscing right now about times we used to spend out in the castle in Finglas. I can't even remember what day of the week it was. It possibly was a Friday night, but then again, I can't remember. Absolute madness. That tune is a castle Finglas anthem, from what I remember back in the Pulse FM days. It's Like That from Run DMC and Jason Nevins here on 98FM Dance. Speaking of reminiscing, we've got this week's Dance Years on the way, not next hour, the following hour. The 2 years that we have chosen this week, I will tell you shortly.

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14: Your

That tune sampled by Kamizra for Let Me Show You. That was the original by Sandy B, Make the World Go Round, and once again sampled more recently by Morgan Seatree with his bassline version as well. What a tune. Speaking of Praise Cats right now, this is Andrea Love and Shined On Me.

0: There's still a headliner to be announced. Could it be Daft Punk? I doubt it. Could it be Thomas Bangalter? Oh, I don't know. Anyway, we're done with the first star. So many more tunes to come. Stick around.
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0: At 5, I'm Maggie Chambers. Good evening. The state has made almost €2 million from 4 online auctions of gold seized by Gardaí. The sales have taken place since January. 98FM's Jane McNamara reports.
1: The gold bars were forfeited following drug trafficking and money laundering investigations carried out by the Dublin Crime Response Team. It's part of An Garda Síochána's efforts to disrupt organised crime activity by removing the financial benefits of crime. The online auctions, each generating between €400,000 and €500,000, were facilitated by Wilson's Auctions and were open to the public. The net proceeds will be returned to the Exchequer.
0: People are being warned to plan ahead of the Dublin City Half Marathon tomorrow. It will kick off on O'Connell Street at 8:30am and take participants north of the city before finishing on Gyle Street. There will be no Green Line Lewis service between St Stephen's Green and Dominic from 7am to 9:30am, while there will be no service between Smithfield and Connolly or The Point at the same time. Bus diversions will also be in place. O'Connell Street southbound will be closed from 3am to 1pm, while O'Connell Street northbound will be closed from 6:30 to 10am. 48 people have been arrested for drink or drug driving over the past 2 days. A Garda Special Roads policing operation is running right across the bank holiday weekend and finishing up on Tuesday morning. So far, Gardaí have caught 1,200 people speeding, equating to 25 people every hour. Superintendent Stephen McCauley says there is a particular focus on motorcycle safety this bank holiday weekend.
2: We've got to bear in mind that many of the collisions, both serious injury and fatalities, happen within our leisure riding community. This is the time we're getting into the bank holiday weekend, building into the motorcycle road racing season.
0: Meanwhile, the City Council have launched their Think Twice, Think Bike campaign. It's aimed at highlighting safe ways to protect motorcyclists while also stressing to drivers they are vulnerable road users. According to the Road Safety Authority, there was a 76% increase in motorcycle fatalities in 2025. The US is withdrawing 5,000 of its troops from Germany over the next 6 to 12 months. It's after Germany's Chancellor claimed Iran had humiliated America in their peace negotiations. Richard Haass, former diplomat and former White House advisor, says the negotiations are complex, involving a lot more than access to the Strait of Hormuz.
3: You've got issues, for example, about Iran's support for proxy groups like Hezbollah and Hamas and the Houthis. You've got questions of Iran's conventional military capabilities. You have the status of economic sanctions and frozen assets.
0: The 7 Irish nationals on board a Gaza-bound aid flotilla have been released after being detained by Israeli forces. All but 2 of the some 175 activists have been handed over to Greek authorities after the Global Summit flotilla was intercepted in international waters. Rachel McNichol, the wife of activist Fiacco Brolin, says her husband and at least 3 other Irish citizens are returning home this evening. She says she lost contact with him on Wednesday when Israel intercepted their boat.
4: I had a WhatsApp message with him on Wednesday afternoon, but then on Wednesday evening, everything crashed. All the navigation systems crashed, the tracker system, so none of us had any contact.
0: As warmer weather arrives, swimmers are being urged to take extra care around open water. Lifeguards and safety groups say rivers, lakes and beaches can still be dangerously cold at this time of year. Roger Sweeney from Water Safety Ireland says a few simple precautions can keep you safe.
5: If you do plan on dipping a toe in the water, perhaps for the first time this year, get in, get out, dry off well, but certainly stay within your depth and don't overestimate your ability.
0: And Diego Luna has joined the cast of Tangled. The 46-year-old actor has starred in numerous Star Wars projects for Disney Plus and Lucasfilm. Diego's role in the adaptation of the classic fairy tale Rapunzel has yet to be disclosed as the project is surrounded by secrecy. And now you're up to date on 98.
6: Is agatsa atan khuacht le meidir cliste o ESB Networks. 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
0: Leinster are heading for the Investec Champions Cup semi-final. Captain Caelan Dorris scored the fourth try for the hosts to leave them 29-25 winners. The Blues went down to 13 men at the start of the second half, but have remained in control at the Aviva Stadium. Switching to soccer, West Ham trail Brentford 3-0, Newcastle are 2-1 up on Brighton, and Wolves and Sunderland have finished 1-1 in the Premier League. Meanwhile, Bukayo Saka is back for Arsenal as they look to keep ahead of Manchester City in the title race. He's set to captain the league leaders in their tie with Fulham, which kicks off in half an hour's time. Ipswich sealed promotion back to the Premier League with a 3-0 win against QPR. Hull beat Norwich 2-1 to secure the final place in the Championship playoffs. Wrexham miss out after a 2-2 draw with Middlesbrough, while Derby will also spend another year in the second tier after losing 2-1 to Sheffield United. Elsewhere, Arsenal have been edged out of the Women's Champions League with a 3-1 defeat to Lyon. They conceded a late goal in France to lose 4-3 on aggregate, which also ends their defence of the trophy. And in Gaelic games, Dublin are looking to return to the Leinster Football Championship final for the first time in 2 years this evening. Standing in their way is Louth, who are the reigning champions. Throw-in at O'More Park in Portlaoise is at 7 p.m. To access three free off-the-ball podcasts a month, sign into the Go Loud app now.
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0: Cloudy with some rain developing. Right now it's 16 degrees.

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1: If you just tuned in, good afternoon to you. We were talking about Prodigy playing in the Three Arena on Tuesday. You missed a good one, and I said if you did miss it, don't fear, because they have another date coming in the summertime. That date, I can give you, done the groundwork for you. You've no excuse now. All you got to do is go and get your ticket. Thursday, 20th of August, at the Irish Museum of Modern Art. Special guests, Carl Cox is back again, and David Rodigan. Do not miss it. I'm telling you, if you need some inspiration for it, here they are with Fire.

It was an absolute tune to begin with, but hand over the parts to Eric Prydz and it turns into something just wonderful. M83 there with Midnight City, and before that I played Technotronic and Fetty with Pump Up the Jam. Y'all, Pump Up the Jam. Love it. Next hour, Dan Sears is on the way. This week we are looking at 1996 and 2002. Where were you? What were you doing? And who were you doing it with? Perhaps it's time to send that text to that person that you were hanging out with in those years. And you can both listen in and reminisce together. And if that's not what you're doing, you can just enjoy some quality tunes from those 2 years, because they are, of course, absolutely quality. Just like this tune from Tom Craft. This is Loneliness.

0: You are listening to 98 FM Dance. And a few weeks ago, we were in the Olympia Theatre for Maniac and other bangers. I played a JX remix. And loads of people have been asking me what it is. Well, it was the Sunset Brothers. I'm having a brain fart right now, so let me just think for a second. I need to hum the tune. Son of a Gun. Sorry, just forgetting. It was the Sunset Brothers of Son of a Gun that I played. And yes, you can catch a clip of it on my Instagram or on my TikTok, Mark McCabe Official. We have a break to take back with some lovely melody from Karen Ramirez.
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2: Well, let me tell you, I got the land of my life last night when I was watching the repair shop. One woman wanted them to repair a Notting Hill Carnival headpiece, right? Okay. She was thrilled with the finished product and gave a shout out to the two people who restored it.
3: Rebecca and Brenton have smashed it. They've just really honoured the craftsmanship, and it just feels like Dad made it. If my dad was here, he would say in a Trini accent, Brenton and Rebecca, all you come and work for me.
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3: Tomorrow night, Newcastle got past Brighton 3-1 to ease some pressure on their manager Eddie Howe, while Wolves against Sunderland finished 1-1. The leaders Arsenal are hosting Fulham. That game is just underway and goalless so far. Arsenal have been edged out of the Women's Champions League with a 3-1 defeat against Lyon. Katie McCabe's side conceded a late goal in France to lose 4-3 on aggregate, which also ends their chances of defending the trophy. Lyon will now play Barcelona or Bayern Munich in the final. Mark Allen and Wu Yitze are locked at 11 frames all after the latest session of their World Snooker Championship semi-final. Sean Murphy has turned it around against John Higgins. He's just gone 16 frames to 15 in front, and the first of 17 will qualify for the final. Bo Echo has won the 2000 Guineas at Newmarket. The Knight of Thunder colt remains unbeaten for his career after winning the Classic there, while the Willie Mullins trained Place de la Nation has won the Grade 1 Mayor's Champion Hurdle on the last day of the Punchestown Festival. Niall Loughlin's goal is Derry leading by 1-4 to 3 points against Monaghan in the Ulster football semi-finals, and in Port Laois at 7, it's going to be Louth against Dublin in the Leinster football last 4. To hear live commentary of the League of Ireland every Friday, download the Go Loud app now.

That, of course, was their massive, massive hit, Saffron Duo, here on 98FM, played live. But, you know, they've actually got some really, really good tunes otherwise. 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

We are getting ready to bring you this week's dance years. We are looking at 1996 and 2002 as our chosen years on this week's show. We will bring you 30 minutes from each of those years. So do stick around. And of course, in the final hour of this week's show, 98FM Dance, because 98FM Trance, nothing but 100% certified quality trance music coming your way between 7 and 8. Right now, though, let's get closer to all of that with Funky Green Dogs.

0: perfect for a bank holiday weekend. Big Time Charlie on the run here on 98FM Dance. Wrapping up another hour. Dance Years is on the way. 1996 and 2002 is where we're going to. If you have to go somewhere, go there quick and come back because the tunes are good.
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10: It's almost 6 o'clock. You don't need a special day to send love. Just because is reason enough. Unpost, making better happen.

0: At six, I'm Maggie Chambers. Good evening. The state has made almost €2 million from four online auctions of gold bars seized by Gardaí. The assets were forfeited following drug trafficking and money laundering investigations carried out by the city's crime response team. It's part of the force's efforts to disrupt organised criminal activity by removing the financial benefits of crime. The auctions, each generating between €400,000 and €500,000, were facilitated by Wilson's Auctions and were open to the public. Over 1,200 people have been caught speeding in the first 48 hours of a Garda road safety campaign. Until Tuesday next week, Gardaí are conducting both mandatory intoxicant testing and regular high visibility policing checkpoints. In just the first 2 days, 48 people have been arrested for driving under the influence of drugs or alcohol, and 110 have been caught driving with a mobile phone or without a seatbelt. Junior Minister for Transport Sean Canny explains why extra caution is needed during bank holidays.
1: I would ask all road users to do a number of things to make sure that they drive within the speed limit and within the speed that they can actually control their vehicle. Secondly, to make sure they're wearing the seatbelt. Thirdly, make sure that they are not taking any drugs or drink and driving.
0: Meanwhile, the City Council have launched their Think Twice, Think Bike campaign. It's aimed at highlighting safe ways to protect motorcyclists, while also stressing to drivers they are vulnerable road users. According to the Road Safety Authority, there was a 76% increase in motorcycle fatalities in 2025. The US is withdrawing 5,000 of its troops from Germany over the next 6 to 12 months. It's after Germany's Chancellor claimed Iran had humiliated America in their peace negotiations. Richard Haass, former diplomat and former White House advisor, says the negotiations are complex, involving a lot more than access to the Strait of Hormuz.
2: You've got issues, for example, about Iran's support for proxy groups like Hezbollah and Hamas and the Houthis. You've got questions of Iran's conventional military capabilities. You have the status of economic sanctions and frozen assets.
0: At least three Irish activists will return home this evening after being detained by Israeli forces. 175 activists on board the Global Summit Flotilla were intercepted in international waters off the coast of Crete while trying to deliver aid to Gaza. All but two people have since been released, with organisers saying the two men were taken hostage by Israelis. Rachel McNichol, the wife of activist Fiach O'Breilon, says her husband will be flying home this evening with at least three other Irish internationals.
3: There was also to be a land-based attempt to bring aid because so little aid is getting through. So they knew they would be intercepted, but they hadn't. It was a complete shock to everyone that they were intercepted between Sicily and Crete, miles, about 1,000 kilometres, 700 nautical miles away from the Israeli coast.
0: Swimmers are being urged to take extra care around open water as the weather gets warmer. Safety groups say rivers, lakes and beaches can still be dangerously cold, increasing the risk of cold water shock. Roger Sweeney from Water Safety Ireland says boat owners also need to be careful getting equipment out for the new season.
4: If you are boating for the first time this season, take a few minutes to check over your vessel and the safety equipment before launching. And for anyone heading out on the water, always check the forecast and the tides in advance. Wear a life jacket, carry a way to call for help, and let someone ashore know of your plans.
0: And videos of Billie Eilish fans dancing in cinemas are going viral after the star urged people to treat her new concert film as if it were a real gig. At the London premiere for Billie Eilish Hit Me Hard and Soft, the tour, the pop star told Capital that she loved seeing people dance along and immerse themselves in the movie. She said she wanted people to scream, sing, mosh and run around at screenings before apologising preemptively to cinemas. And now you're up to date on 98.
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0: Leinster are heading for another Investec Champions Cup final. Captain Caelan Doris scored the crucial try to beat Tulun 29-25 in their semi-final. It's a fourth appearance in the decider in 5 years for the Blues, who now turn their attention to the game in Bilbao later this month. In Gaelic games, Dublin are looking to return to the Leinster Football Championship final for the first time in 2 years this evening. Standing in their way is Louth, who are the reigning champions. Throw-in at O'Moore Park in Portlaoise is at 7pm. Switching to soccer, Arsenal are looking to move 6 points clear in the Premier League's title race this evening. They welcomed fellow Londoners Fulham to the Emirates, where it's the Gunners who lead 1-0 after Victor Ocarez found the net. Meanwhile, West Ham's hopes of avoiding relegation were dealt a big blow with a 3-0 defeat at Brentford. They'll drop into the bottom three there if Tottenham win away to Aston Villa tomorrow. Elsewhere, Newcastle's had a 3-1 victory over Brighton, while Sunderland drew 1-1 at bottom side Wolves. Here at home, Athlone Town came from behind to return to the top of the Women's National League. They went 2-0 down before smashing Waterford 4-2 away from home. Elsewhere, it's currently 1-1 between Galway United and Piemont United. Sligo Rovers are currently 3-0 up on Bohemians. Earlier, Treaty United and Shamrock Rovers played out a 0-0 draw, while Shelburne had a 3-0 win at Cork City. And it's just kicked off between Wexford and DLR Waves. 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
0: Light rain with mist and fog. Lowest temperatures of 8 to 10 degrees.
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7: All right, this is where we reminisce on years gone by. In focus, 30 minutes dedicated to each of the years we bring in this hour. First off, it's 1996. Underworld, dropping

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These tunes were banging out on 103.2 at that time on that station. Robert Miles and Maria Neda there with One on One, and this, you can never forget the sleeves. Blue and Orange, Manifesto, a tune from Wink, Higher State of Consciousness.

0: Sometimes you just gotta let tunes breathe, and that, the extended mix of that, the breakdown of it is just absolutely whopper. Used to be played all the time up in Deep Nightclub in Still, Oregon. Kendo Nagasaki. I Need a Lover here on 98FM Dance. A few more tunes from 96 to come, and then we shift fast forward into 2002.
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2: 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She was practicing the final stages of her new route when catastrophe struck. The driver, her trainer, and two passengers, who I'm assuming work for the bus company, all on board, ended up in the river. They are all completely fine. I know it was an accident. Everyone's fine, you know, didn't mean to happen. But when I read this story, all I could hear in my head was this. Richard Hillman, Coronation Street in the canal.
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I did make a brave attempt during the week to throw on a pair of shorts because I usually go shorts for most of the summer if possible. We're not there yet, unfortunately. Still wearing a hoodie as well, which is like, come on, lads. If it's cloudy, fair enough, but at least the temperature could, you know, go up a few degrees, please. Well, we don't have the weather. We can always have the tunes. Weekend Players there and Into the Sun. I hope that's hitting the spot for you this Bank Holiday weekend here on 98FM Dance. It is Mark McCabe. This is 2002 in our dance years and another absolute belter from that year on the way in just a sec. Listen up.

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2002, a very interesting year because dance music was going in two directions. There was trance music on one side and a kind of progressive house thing on the other side. Tim Deluxe, It Just Won't Do, was one side. The other side was tunes like this, Land and Sky, with Drifting Away.

0: that tune has only recently come on my radar because I've been sharing the bill with them at quite a few gigs, Entrance and Forever. It's not a bad old tune when it kind of gets in there. That's what they were doing in 2002. And that is us wrapped up for this week's Dance Years. 98FM Trance is on the way.
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0: at 7. I'm Maggie Chambers. Good evening. People are being warned to plan ahead of the Dublin City Half Marathon tomorrow. It will kick off on O'Connell Street at 8:30 a.m. and take participants through the north side before finishing on Guild Street. There will be no Green Line Lewis service between St Stephen's Green and Dominic from 7 to 9:30 a.m. while there will be no service between Smithfield and Connolly or The Point at the same time. Bus services will also be disrupted. O'Connell Street southbound will be closed from 3 a.m. to 1 p.m. while O'Connell Street northbound will be closed from 6:30 to 10 a.m. Over 1,200 people have been caught speeding in the first 48 hours of a Garda road safety campaign. Until Tuesday next week, Gardaí are conducting both mandatory intoxicant testing and regular high visibility policing checkpoints. In just the first 2 days, 48 people have been arrested for driving under the influence of drugs or alcohol, and 110 have been caught driving with a mobile phone or without a seatbelt. Junior Minister for Transport Sean Canny explains why extra caution is needed during bank holidays.
1: I would ask all road users to do a number of things to make sure that they drive within the speed limit and within the speed that they can actually control their vehicle. Secondly, to make sure they're wearing the seatbelt. Thirdly, make sure that they are not taking any drugs or drink and driving.
0: Meanwhile, the City Council launched its Think Twice, Think Bike campaign. According to the Road Safety Authority, there was a 76% increase in motorcycle fatalities in 2025. Superintendent Stephen McCauley has this advice for motorcyclists.
2: Please make sure your motorcycle is in good condition, particularly if you haven't ridden it for some time. Make sure you have all the necessary equipment and are highly visible when you're riding your motorcycle.
0: The state has made almost €2 million from 4 online auctions of gold bars seized by Gardaí. The assets were forfeited following drug trafficking and money laundering investigations carried out by the city's crime response team. It's part of An Garda Síochána's efforts to disrupt organised criminal activity by removing the financial benefits of crime. The auctions, each generating between €400,000 and €500,000, were facilitated by Wilson's Auctions and were open to the public. At least 3 Irish activists will return home this evening after being detained by Israeli forces. 175 activists on board the Global Summit flotilla were intercepted in international waters off the coast of Crete while trying to deliver aid to Gaza. All but 2 people have since been released, with organisers saying the 2 men were taken hostage by Israelis. Rachel McNichol, the wife of activist Fiacco Braylon, says her husband will be flying home this evening with at least 3 other Irish nationals.
3: There was also to be a land-based attempt to bring aid because so little aid is getting through. So they knew they would be intercepted, but they hadn't. It was a complete shock to everyone that they were intercepted between Sicily and Crete.
0: Swimmers are being urged to take extra care around open water as the weather gets warmer. Safety groups say rivers, lakes and beaches can still be dangerously cold, increasing the risk of cold water shock. Roger Sweeney from Water Safety Ireland says boat owners also need to be careful getting equipment out for the new season.
4: If you are boating for the first time this season, take a few minutes to check over your vessel and the safety equipment before launching. And for anyone heading out on the water, always check the forecast and the tides in advance. Wear a life jacket, carry a way to call for help, and let someone ashore know of your plans.
0: And Zayn Malik has cancelled his upcoming US tour and cut back a number of UK dates after being hospitalised. Zayn announced the cancellation yesterday, saying he wants to make sure he's able to see as many people as he can and hopes to see fans outside the UK very soon. The Pillow Talk singer was hospitalised on the day he dropped the Conacall album, but did not share why he was admitted. And now you're up to date on 98.
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6: 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A very good evening, I'm Will O'Callaghan. Leinster have punched their ticket for the Investec Champions Cup final in Bilbao. The O'Cullen side have beaten Toulon by 29 points to 25 at the Aviva. Caelan Doris, Jack Conan, Gary Ringrose and Josh van der Fleer scored the tries for the URC champions, with Harry Byrne kicking 9 points. They'll face the winners of tomorrow's semi-final between Bordeaux and Bath. Ulster lead Exeter currently by 10 points to 7 in the Challenge Cup semi-finals. Arsenal are on course to move 6 points clear at the top of the Premier League. 2 goals from Victor Gyökeres and 1 from Bukayo Saka have the Gunners 3-0 up in the second half at home to Fulham. West Ham's hopes of avoiding relegation have been dealt a major blow with a 3-0 defeat to Brentford. They'll fall into the bottom three if Tottenham beat Aston Villa tomorrow. Newcastle got past Brighton 3-1 to ease some pressure on their manager Eddie Howe, while Wolves against Sunderland has finished 1-0. Ipswich secure promotion to the Premier League for next season with a 3-0 win against QPR. Ireland's Casey McAteer among the goals there. Millwall and Middlesbrough have to settle for a place in the upcoming Championship playoffs. Arsenal have been edged out of the Women's Champions League with a 3-1 defeat to Lyon. Katie McCabe's side conceded a late goal in France to lose 4-3 in aggregate, which also ends their defence of the trophy. Lyon will now play either Barcelona or Bayern Munich in the final. Their semi-final is locked at 1-1 heading into the second leg. Sean Murphy is into the final of the World Snooker Championship thanks to a 17-15 victory over four-time winner John Higgins. He'll face either Antrim's Mark Allen or China's Wu Yisa for the trophy. They're resuming their last four tie in just a few minutes' time, with the match locked at 11 frames each. Bo Echo has won the first flat racing classic of the British season, the 2000 Guineas at Newmarket. Derry and Monaghan are playing extra time in the Ulster football semi-finals. It ended Derry 3-16, Monaghan 1-22 at the end of normal time a few minutes ago. Louth and Dublin just getting underway in the Leinster semi-finals in Portlaoise. And Lando Norris has won the sprint race at Formula One's Miami Grand Prix. The defending champion came in ahead of his McLaren teammate Oscar Piastri, with Ferrari's Charles Leclerc in third place. Qualifying for tomorrow's Grand Prix will get underway at just after 9 o'clock Irish time. To hear live commentary of the League of Ireland every Friday, download the Go Loud app now.
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0: Patchy rain with some mist and fog. Lowest temperatures of 8 to 10 degrees.
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8: And this is the hour that we dedicate to nothing but the best trance music. 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

We dig as deep as we possibly can, but sometimes we might just miss a tune. 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Tiesto and BT there with Break My Fall. And this tune really doesn't need an introduction, but I'll give it one anyway. William Orbit, Barbara's Adagio for Strings.

Just for Jerry this evening, Star Party, and I'm in love here on 98FM Trance. And from one absolute classic to another, this is DT8 and Roxanne Wild with Destination.

You are listening to 98FM Trance, Paul Van Dyk, and Nothing But You. What a tune. And let's wish for the next few days, Will It With Me, we will get some Scorchio.

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Total Madness and a big tune for John Power back in the day on Positiva Records, Storm, of course, with Time to Burn. And this lad, taking influence from Donna Summer's I Feel Love, so many aliases, Moonman, Pulp Victim and Goriella, including System F as well. It is Barry Corsten. This is Under the System F, guys.

big shout to Ryan Corcoran this evening. Thank you for your message on Instagram. Logged and ready for next week's show, Ryan. I will play that tune for you, no problem. Also to Bernie Nevin, to the No Let Feeling, Nicola Byrne, and also Leanne Ryan. Thank you for your Instagram messages. Much appreciated. If you want to drop me one, you can do so. It is 087798-9898 on WhatsApp or on Instagram at Mark McCabe Official. That is the Instagram source, obviously. Oakenfold there with Southern Sun, the Tiesto mix, and Light Force right now. This is Join Me.

Farewell to the moon. I hope you have a great Saturday evening. Enjoy the bank holiday weekend. Do not forget it is a bank holiday. You should be clear for Monday. Enjoy yourself. If you're in the work, fear not. We will be here on 98FM, of course, to play you a nice little soundtrack to get you through the bank holiday Monday. Until next Saturday at 4, my name is Mark McCabe. Until next week, see ya. 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

0: A very good night from the newsroom. Independent Ireland has seen its support jump by 3 points to 9% in the latest opinion poll. Aon Thu has also hit a record high, up 1 to 7% in the Sunday Independent Ireland Thinks poll as energy price hikes continue to bite. Sinn Féin is the most popular party in the country, but its support is unchanged at 22%. Fianna Fáil have dropped down 2 points to 17% and is tied with coalition partner Fine Gael. Over 1,200 people have been caught speeding in the first 48 hours of a Garda Road safety campaign. Until Tuesday next week, Gardaí are carrying out both mandatory intoxicant testing and regular high-visibility policing checkpoints. In the first 2 days, 48 people have been arrested for driving under the influence of drugs or alcohol, and 110 have been caught driving with a mobile phone or without a seatbelt. Junior Transport Minister Sean Canny explains why extra caution is needed during bank holidays.
1: There are more people on the roads. It's important that we obey the rules of the road and take responsibility for our actions. We have a particular emphasis on motorcyclists this weekend and their vulnerability, but I would ask all road users to do a number of things to make sure that they drive within the speed limit and within the speed that they can actually control their vehicle. Secondly, to make sure they're wearing their seatbelt. Thirdly, make sure that they are not taking any drugs or drink and driving.
0: Superintendent Steve McCauley is warning that recent good weather will attract more motorcycles to the road this bank holiday. He has this advice for motorcyclists.
2: Please make sure your motorcycle is in good condition, particularly if you haven't ridden it for some time. Make sure you have all the necessary equipment and are highly visible when you're riding your motorcycle. Remember, just because you can see oncoming traffic and other motorists doesn't mean they can see you. So please take extra care, and again, particularly on the country roads.
0: The state has made almost €2 million from 4 online auctions of gold bars seized by Gardaí. The assets were forfeited following drug trafficking and money laundering investigations carried out by the Dublin Crime Response Team. It's part of the force's efforts to disrupt organised criminal activity by removing the financial benefits of crime. The auctions, each generating between €400,000 and €500,000, were facilitated by Wilson's Auctions and were open to the public. Net proceeds will be returned to the Exchequer. And that's it for now. More in an hour.
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5: Good evening, I'm Aidan Delaney. Starting with rugby, and it's been a successful day in Europe for two Irish provinces. Leinster are back in the final of the Investec Champions Cup thanks to their 29-25 win over Toulon. The four-time winners held off a late fight back from their opponents in that one. Centre Gary Ringrose says that was a win for everyone in the group.
6: It's pretty special, speaking at the start of the week, in terms of the effort from the whole organisation. Like the medical team, the coaches, players that weren't lucky enough to be involved, the amount of work that's gone in, and then the lads out there giving it a crack. It's cool to, get an opportunity to go again.
5: Not to be outdone, Ulster are in their first ever Challenge Cup decider. They had too much for the Exeter Chiefs, coming out on top in their semi-final by 29 points to 12. In Gaelic games, Rory Beggan's last-minute two-pointer secured a dramatic Ulster football semi-final win for Monaghan. His side were down by 10 points to Derry at half-time before dragging the game to extra time. Despite late controversy, a last-gasp sideline from Jack McCarron left it level at full-time. Goalkeeper Beggan then slotted an injury time free to leave it Monaghan 130, Derry 323 in Armagh. Elsewhere, Dublin and Louth are facing off in a Leinster last four tie this evening. Latest score there is Dublin 8 points, Louth 6 points. In soccer, Arsenal are 6 points clear at the top of the Premier League thanks to a 3-0 victory over Fulham today. That also enhanced their goal difference over second place Manchester City, who do have 2 games in hand. West Ham's hopes of avoiding relegation were dealt a blow with a 3-0 defeat at Brentford. Newcastle got past Brighton 3-1 to ease pressure on manager Eddie Howe, while Wolves and Sunderland finished 1-1. And finally in snooker, Mark Allen is 5 frames away from making his first ever World Championship final. The Antrim man is level with China's Wu Yize at 12 frames each in their semi-final at the Crucible. The first to 17 will play Sean Murphy in tomorrow's decider. Murphy progressed thanks to a come-from-behind 17-15 win over John Higgins. To hear live commentary of the League of Ireland every Friday, download the Go Loud app now.
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0: Patchy rain or drizzle with a chance of some mist and fog forming, lows of 8 to 10 degrees.

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1: 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She was practicing the final stages of her new route when catastrophe struck. The driver, her trainer, and two passengers, who I'm assuming work for the bus company, all on board, ended up in the river. They are all completely fine. I know it was an accident. Everyone's fine, you know, didn't mean to happen. But when I read this story, all I could hear in my head was this. Richard Hillman, Coronation Street in the canal.
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0: A very good night from the newsroom. Independent Ireland has seen its support jump by 3 points to 9% in the latest opinion poll. AIMTU has also hit a record high, up 1 to 7% in the Sunday Independent Ireland Thinks poll as energy price hikes continue to bite. Sinn Féin, still the most popular party in the country, but its support is unchanged at 22%. Fianna Fáil has dropped 2 points to 17% and is tied with coalition partner Fine Gael. Over 1,200 people have been caught speeding in the first 48 hours of a Garda Road safety campaign. Until Tuesday next week, Garda are carrying out mandatory intoxicant testing and regular high-visibility policing checkpoints. In the first 2 days, 48 people have been arrested for driving under the influence of alcohol or drugs, and 110 have been caught driving with a mobile phone or without a seatbelt. Junior Minister for Transport Sean Canny explains why extra caution is needed during the bank holiday weekend.
1: There were more people on the roads. It's important that we obey the rules of the road and take responsibility for our actions. We have a particular emphasis on motorcyclists this weekend and their vulnerability. But I would ask all road users to do a number of things to make sure that they drive within the speed limit and within the speed that they can actually control their vehicle. Secondly, to make sure they're wearing the seatbelt. Thirdly, make sure that they are not taking any drugs or drink and driving.
0: Meanwhile, Superintendent Stephen McCauley is warning that recent good weather will attract more motorcycles to the roads this bank holiday. He has this advice for motorcyclists.
2: Please make sure your motorcycle is in good condition, particularly if you haven't ridden it for some time. Make sure you have all the necessary equipment and are highly visible when you're riding your motorcycle. Remember, just because you can see oncoming traffic and other motorists doesn't mean they can see you. So please take extra care, and again, particularly on the country roads.
0: And a Limerick Euro Millions player has landed a €500,000 prize in last night's plus draw. The ticket was a quick pick bought at Tesco's in the Crescent Shopping Centre, Dura Doyle, on Wednesday, the 29th of April. National Lottery spokesperson Sarah Orr said they've yet to hear from the winner.
3: But for anyone who is checking their tickets today, the winning numbers were the 1st of May plus draw. They were 12, 37, 38, 49 and 50. So yes, so someone could have good news waiting for them there today.
0: And that's it for now. More in an hour.
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7: Good evening, I'm Aidan Delaney. It's been a successful day in Europe for two Irish provinces. Leinster are back in the final of the Investec Champions Cup thanks to a 29-25 win over Toulon. The four-time winners held off a late fight back from their opponents at the Aviva Stadium. Centre Gary Ringrose says it was a win for everyone in the group.
8: It's pretty special, speaking at the start of the week, in terms of the effort from the whole organisation. Like the medical team, the coaches, players that weren't lucky enough to be involved, the amount of work that's gone in, and then the lads out there giving it a crack. It's cool to, get an opportunity to go again.
7: Not to be outdone, Ulster are in their first ever Challenge Cup decider. They had too much for the Exeter Chiefs, coming out on top in their semi-final by 29 points to 12. In Gaelic games, Louth are out of the Leinster Football Championship. The defending champions have been dumped out by Dublin in tonight's semi-final. The Dubs are into the provincial decider after a 20-10 victory over the Wee County. Rory Beggan's last-minute two-pointer secured a dramatic Ulster Football semi-final win for Monaghan. His side were down by 10 points to Derry at half-time before dragging the game into extra time. The goalkeeper then slotted an injury time free to leave it Monaghan 1-30, Derry 3-23 in Armagh. In soccer, Arsenal are 6 points clear at the top of the Premier League this evening thanks to a 3-0 victory over Fulham. West Ham's hopes of avoiding relegation were dealt a big blow. They had a 3-0 defeat at Brentford today. Newcastle got past Brighton 3-1 to ease pressure on manager Eddie Howe, while Wolves and Sunderland finished 1-1. And Mark Allen is 4 frames away from his first ever World Championship snooker final. The Antrim man is level with China's Wu Yize at 13 frames each in their semi-final at the Crucible in Sheffield. The first to 17 frames tonight will play Sean Murphy in tomorrow's decider. Murphy booked his place with a 2-frame victory over John Higgins. To hear live commentary of the League of Ireland every Friday, download the Go Loud app now.
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0: Patchy rain or drizzle with the chance of some mist and fog forming, lows of 8 to 10 degrees.

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1: Well, let me tell you, I got the land of my life last night when I was watching the repair shop. 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
2: Rebecca and Brenton have smashed it. 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

0: very good night from the newsroom. Fianna Fáil has seen a drop in support in the latest opinion poll. It's fallen by 2 to 17% alongside Fine Gael, which is unchanged. It's a different story for Independent Ireland and AIM2, which have hit record highs in the Sunday Independent Ireland Thinks poll. Independent Ireland has jumped by 3 points to 9%, while AIM2 is up 1 to 7%. Sinn Féin is still the most popular party in the country on 22%, but is unchanged. Gardaí are into their third day of a special bank holiday roads policing operation. 1,200 people have already been caught speeding, with one driver going almost 150 kilometres an hour in an 80 zone in Donegal. A separate instance saw a car travelling over 40 kilometres an hour above the speed limit on the N25 in Cork. Superintendent Stephen McCauley said the May bank holiday is a particularly risky time.
1: Whilst we do enforce road traffic legislation all year round, we're all very mindful that the May bank holiday weekend coming up and all bank holiday weekends pose a significantly increased risk of serious injury and fatalities on our roads. It's due to the increased traffic, the good weather and the increased amount of leisure riders and drivers on the road.
0: Germany's defence minister says the US decision to withdraw troops from his country was foreseeable. The Pentagon announced plans to move 5,000 service personnel after Germany's chancellor claimed America was humiliated by Iran in its peace negotiations. Former British Navy commander Tom Sharp says cutting back American presence overseas won't help President Donald Trump.
2: It reduces their access. It reduces their influence. Ultimately, it makes them weaker. Even if you look at the Gulf, the amount of European countries, the amount of overflight from our bases, if you start paring that away, then eventually you become less safe yourself.
0: Meanwhile, Richard Haass, the former diplomat and former White House advisor, says the war is impacting the cost of living in the United States.
3: Gasoline has gone from under $3 a gallon to now something like $4.30. It's going up every day. And summer's the big driving season in the United States. We're only 2 months away from that. But it's not just gasoline. It's also all the things that are made from oil and gas. And you'll see it in fertilizer, the impact on agriculture.
0: And that's your news for now.
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7: Good evening, I'm Aidan Delaney. It was a successful day in Europe for two Irish provinces. Leinster are back in the final of the Investec Champions Cup thanks to a 29-25 win over Toulon. The four-time winners held off a late fight back from their opponents in that one. Centre Gary Ringrose says that was a win for everyone in the group.
8: It's pretty special, speaking at the start of the week, in terms of the effort from the whole organisation. Like the medical team, the coaches, players that weren't lucky enough to be involved, the amount of work that's gone in, and then the lads out there giving it a crack. It's cool to, get an opportunity to go again.
7: Not to be outdone, Ulster are into their first ever Challenge Cup decider. They had too much for the Exeter Chiefs, coming out on top in their semi-final in Belfast by 29 points to 12. In Gaelic games, Louth are out of the Leinster Football Championship. The defending champions were dumped out by Dublin in tonight's semi-final. The Dubs are back in the provincial decider after a 20-point to 10 victory over the Wee County. Monaghan came back from the dead to beat Derry by a single point after extra time in a dramatic Ulster semi-final. In soccer, Arsenal are 6 points clear at the top of the Premier League thanks to a 3-0 win over Fulham this evening. They've also enhanced their goal difference over second place Man City, who have two games in hand now. West Ham's hopes of avoiding relegation were dealt a blow with a 3-0 defeat at Brentford. They'll fall into the bottom three if Tottenham beat Aston Villa tomorrow. Newcastle got past Brighton 3-1 to ease some pressure on manager Eddie Howe, while Wolves against Sunderland finished 1-1. And Galway United are back on top of the Women's National League this evening. The Tribes women made it 6 wins from 6 to start the season with a 2-1 victory over Peamount United. Athlone Town came from behind to beat Waterford 4-2. They remain in second, and Shelburne are currently third after a 3-0 win over Cork. To hear live commentary at the League of Ireland every Friday, download the Go Loud app now.
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0: Patchy rain or drizzle with a chance of some mist and fog, forming lows of 8 to 10 degrees.
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1: It's about the journey, not the destination, in The Three Urns.
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0: Live

0: Very good night from the newsroom. Fianna Fáil has seen a drop in support in the latest opinion poll. It's fallen by 2 to 17% alongside Fine Gael, which is unchanged. It's a different story for Independent Ireland and AIM2, which have hit record highs in the Sunday Independent Ireland Thinks poll. Independent Ireland has jumped by 3 points to 9%, while AIM2 is up 1 to 7%. Sinn Féin is still the most popular party in the country on 22%, but is unchanged. Gardaí are into their third day of a special bank holiday roads policing operation. 1,200 people have already been caught speeding, with one driver going almost 150 kilometres an hour in an 80 zone in Donegal. A separate instance saw a car travelling over 40 kilometres an hour above the speed limit on the N25 in Cork. Superintendent Stephen McCauley said the May bank holiday is a particularly risky time.
1: Whilst we do enforce road traffic legislation all year round, we're all very mindful that the May bank holiday weekend coming up and all bank holiday weekends pose a significantly increased risk of serious injury and fatalities on our roads. It's due to the increased traffic, the good weather and the increased amount of leisure riders and drivers on the road.
0: Germany's defence minister says the US decision to withdraw troops from his country was foreseeable. The Pentagon announced plans to move 5,000 service personnel after Germany's chancellor claimed America was humiliated by Iran in its peace negotiations. Former British Navy commander Tom Sharp says cutting back American presence overseas won't help President Donald Trump.
2: It reduces their access, it reduces their influence. Ultimately, it makes them weaker. Even if you look at the Gulf, the amount of European countries, the amount of overflight from our bases, if you start paring that away, then eventually you become less safe yourself.
0: Meanwhile, Richard Haass, the former diplomat and former White House advisor, says the war is impacting the cost of living in the United States.
3: Gasoline has gone from under $3 a gallon to now something like $4.30. It's going up every day. And summer is the big driving season in the United States. We're only 2 months away from that. But it's not just gasoline. It's also all the things that are made from oil and gas. And you'll see it in fertilizer, the impact on agriculture.
0: And that's your news for now.
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6: Good evening, I'm Aidan Delaney. It was a successful day in Europe for two Irish provinces. Leinster are back in the final of the Investec Champions Cup thanks to a 29-25 win over Toulon. The four-time winners held off a late fight back from their opponents in that one. Centre Gary Ringrose says that was a win for everyone in the group.
7: It's pretty special, speaking at the start of the week, in terms of the effort from the whole organisation. The medical team, the coaches, players that weren't lucky enough to be involved, the amount of work that's gone in, and then the lads out there giving it a crack. It's cool to, get an opportunity to go again.
6: Not to be outdone, Ulster are into their first ever Challenge Cup decider. They had too much for the Exeter Chiefs, coming out on top in their semi-final in Belfast by 29 points to 12. In Gaelic games, Louth are out of the Leinster Football Championship. The defending champions were dumped out by Dublin in tonight's semi-final. The Dubs are back in the provincial decider after a 20-10 victory over the Wee County. Monaghan came back from the dead to beat Derry by a single point after extra time in a dramatic Ulster semi-final. In soccer, Arsenal are 6 points clear at the top of the Premier League thanks to a 3-0 win over Fulham this evening. They've also enhanced their goal difference over second place Man City, who have two games in hand now. West Ham's hopes of avoiding relegation were dealt a blow with a 3-0 defeat at Brentford. They'll fall into the bottom three if Tottenham beat Aston Villa tomorrow. Newcastle got past Brighton 3-1 to ease some pressure on manager Eddie Howe, while Wolves against Sunderland finished 1-1. And Galway United are back on top of the Women's National League this evening. The Tribes women made it 6 wins from 6 to start the season with a 2-1 victory over Peamount United. Athlone Town came from behind to beat Waterford 4-2. They remain in second, and Shelburne are currently third after a 3-0 win over Cork. To hear live commentary at the League of Ireland every Friday, download the Go Loud app now.
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0: Patchy rain or drizzle with a chance of some mist and fog forming, lows of 8 to 10 degrees.

0: Rebecca and Brendan.
1: Well, good morning to you and happy Friday. So massive news announced for the city. Oprah Winfrey is coming to Dublin.
2: One, two, three.
3: Hopefully she'll be screaming that at people.
1: She's having an intimate live conversation at the Three Arena.
3: Yeah, the Three Arena, but very intimate.
1: Very intimate indeed. Remember Barack Obama was there, yeah, was it last year?
3: Yeah.
1: Like, Obama's coming to the Three Arena. Well, Oprah's going to be there for the Pendulum Summit. Okay?
3: Oh, yes.
1: So this happens every year and they get, you know, all these different people from all around the world.
3: Yeah.
1: Leaders, business owners, people talking about their personal development, people who've overcome a lot of adversity in their lives. A lot of inspirational speakers. So this is, I suppose, I'd say this is a dream guest for the Pendulum Summit to get.
3: I would imagine so.
1: Oprah Winfrey. Oh my gosh.
3: Yeah.
1: So up close with Oprah Winfrey, it's going to take place on Monday the 14th of September.
3: Wow, a Three Arena.
1: And Brezzy, Niall Breslin, will be performing as well.
3: Sorry, what?
1: Can you imagine him being sticking that on the CV?
3: That's so
1: once
3: random.
1: Performed on stage with
3: Brezzy
1: Oprah.
3: Brezzy and Oprah?
1: Yeah.
3: What a duo.
1: Yeah, so those tickets, they are going on sale next Friday, the 8th of May.
3: Incredible stuff. Come here, have you seen that, obviously I know we've had the whole uproar over the Stephen's Green Shopping Centre and the Dome, and I know somebody has now lodged an official kind of halt to it.
1: Don't want them to change it.
3: But one of the city's ugliest buildings now is also set to get a glow up. Do you know the Mingan Shopping Centre in Phibsborough?
1: Yes, I do.
3: Yeah. So, like, to be fair now, it doesn't look great.
1: No.
3: But they've released artwork of what they want to turn it into. And I have to say, it kind of looks like everything else yet again. It's,
1: oh,
3: you know, the same
1: really?
3: Sort of look.
1: I kind of find with the Phibsborough Shopping Centre, it kind of has now got to a point that it almost looks good.
3: Yes.
1: Does that ever happen?
3: 1960s brutalist design is how it's described.
1: So they're changing this, are they?
3: They're changing it. So they say they're going to keep and refurbish the towers and the big concrete panel kind of plinth.
1: Okay, good.
3: But they're basically covering all of that in glass.
1: Uh-huh.
3: It looks good.
1: I like that they've kept some of the design.
3: Yeah. They're covering it up, but it's going to be there underneath.
1: Okay.
3: A 150-room hotel, Kelsa Breeze.
1: Another one.
3: Ground floor retail block will be renovated. Two new buildings. Student accommodation. Wow. A market hall. Fab. And 23 apartments. So if it gets the thumbs up now, work could

0: upload by mistake?
1: No, I think she's teasing a new project, right? So she put this thing up. It's a clock.
0: Right.
1: And there are clouds in the background.
0: Okay.
1: So it's an image of a clock. Apparently it counted down to Saturday, the 2nd of May at 2 p.m.
0: Tomorrow.
1: So 2 p.m. tomorrow.
0: Right.
1: And then it totally disappeared. So people are now going, you know, is Taylor Swift releasing another album? I mean, the woman's wedding is coming up very soon, I believe. Getting married in July.
0: She has released so much, toured so much. I would hope she's taking a little break.
1: I would have thought so too, but it doesn't seem so. Swifties reckon that the clouds on this graphic actually look like, now this is a bit of a reach, but it does make sense. They think the clouds look like the bedroom walls of Andy's bedroom in Toy Story. And we do know that the new Toy Story movie is coming out in the 19th of June.
0: Okay.
1: So Swifties reckon that Taylor has recorded a song for the Toy Story soundtrack, put up a little teaser, and all will be revealed over the weekend.
0: I love that Taylor Swift and her team know that her fans are so tuned in that if they upload something for a split second and delete it, that the story will spread.
1: It was only up for 10 minutes.
0: Wow.
1: And people may have worked it out. Yeah. So watch that space. There could be a Toy Story Taylor Swift announcement over the weekend.
0: I wonder, would she play a character in Toy Story? Was she going to voice one of the toys? We'll find out tomorrow at 2 p.m.
1: Apparently.
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1: Now, if you're fond of a to-do list, we've got the perfect prize for you. A 98FM notebook and pen could be yours this morning. If you send us in a WhatsApp voice note sharing your little win. Your little win is a small thing in life that's made you smile. It's where you just take a moment to practice a bit of gratitude.
0: Mm-hmm.
1: What's that little thing that you're very, very grateful for? We would love to hear from you this morning. Your little win could be that you have some fun plans for the Maybank holiday weekend. Maybe you're off to see Gavin James at the Bord Gáis Energy Theatre.
0: Oh, fab.
1: Yeah, he's playing there tomorrow night.
0: Yeah.
1: Or perhaps your little win is like Margaret in Shankill.
3: My little win is I was nosing in a charity shop and I saw this gorgeous dress. I thought, my God, that's gorgeous. So I looked at the original price tag in Alston on. It was €120. And I got it for €10. So that's my brilliant little win.
0: Go on, Margaret. Ooh, we love a bargain.
1: What a bargain.
0: We love a bargain. Reb, what is your little win?
1: My little win is that I am going to Wexford for the long weekend.
0: The sunny southeast.
1: Yeah, I can't wait. Just to have a few days of frolicking in fields and looking around the shops. You know me, I'm fond of a boutique in Wexford.
0: Keeping an eye out for Dermot O'Leary.
1: Yes, and I'm going to go see the Devil Wears Prada as well.
0: Oh yeah, excellent
1: stuff. So that's my plan for the bank holiday.
0: Brilliant.
1: What is your little win?
0: My little win is that it's my friend Dwayne's 40th birthday today, and so for the weekend we're all gathering. I think it's going to be the first time that we've had all of our friends together in one room in a very long time.
1: How many years do you think?
0: We can't. We've been trying to figure this out in the WhatsApp group. It's been like years, like 10, 12 years.
1: Oh God,
0: maybe.
1: I was going to say, do you think it's over a decade?
0: It's definitely over a decade.
1: Stop
0: and
1: it.
0: It's probably the first time that we've actually had everyone together. Like,
1: oh,
0: it's never
1: amazing.
0: Happened before. So my little win is that we're just going to have a ball at the weekend. No one's going to get a word in edgeways. Nobody's going to come up for air. It's just going to be
1: I'm sure you'll have some funny stories when you come back next week. But happy birthday, Dwayne. That's going to be fabulous.

0: Good morning to Patricia in Darndale, who says, my little win is that my cousin is visiting from England this weekend, so we're having a big barbecue.
1: Lovely stuff.
0: Yeah, very good. And Craig in Ballyfirm has been on as well. Craig says that his little win is that it's his last day in his current job. He's taken 6 weeks off before starting his new gig.
1: Oh, wow.
0: Craig, congratulations to you.
1: Yeah, enjoy the break.
0: Well
1: and,
0: deserved.
1: Yeah, good luck with the new job. Here's Sarah Jane.
2: Hi, Rebecca and Brendan. Love the show. I have two little wins. First one is I had a dentist appointment during the week and he told me that I'm getting a clean bill of health. In fact, my teeth are like teenager's teeth, whatever that means.
0: Oh, my gosh.
2: And the second one is this afternoon I'm heading off to the airport to go to Spain for the long weekend.
0: Oh, unreal.
2: So excited. Have a great weekend, everybody.
1: Oh, Sarah Jane, you'll be smiling with your teenager teeth.
0: Yeah, your teeth are like Benjamin Button. Good for you.
1: Why do I have a vision of you with really small teeth now?
3: Hi, guys. Aiden here from Tala. My big win for this weekend is my 10-year-old daughter is donating her hair to the Locks for Love Foundation. She's raised over €1,700.
1: Wow.
3: Myself and my fiance Louise could not be any more happier for her as she's getting her hair cut tomorrow. Thanks very much, guys. Take it easy.
1: Aiden, that is incredible.
0: What an amazing thing to do.
1: Yeah, your daughter's a superstar.

0: oh so amazing. Here's Anne.
1: Good morning, Rebecca and Brendan. Have a great bank holiday weekend.
2: Thank you.
1: My little win is I slept for 8 hours solid last night. That's a big win for me.
0: Anne, you regularly update us with great sleeping, and I know you moon bathe. I'm wondering, is there, you know, a connection?
2: There's a full moon
0: between
2: tonight,
0: the moon bathing and the sleeping.
2: Well, maybe that's it. And thank you for sharing your little win. And I'm sure you feel like a new woman today.
0: Yeah, have a great long weekend as well, Anne. Here's Grace.
3: Morning, guys. Our little win is we found a bumblebee in our kitchen this morning, and we gave him a little bit of water and sugar, and we brought him back to life and put him outside on the plant. So this is Grace, Esme, and Fionn. Have a good weekend.
2: Well done, guys.
0: That's your good deed. Done now, yes, for the bank holiday. And Gavin is in Castleknock.
4: Morning, guys. My little win is that we have a mixture of 16 Irish and English heading over to the Balearic Island and party haven of Ibiza tomorrow. We're going until Tuesday, some Monday, but it's going to be absolute carnage. This thing is absolute carnage. Big shout out to Ross and Lucy, who will be getting married very, very soon. But yeah, big weekend ahead. Wish us all luck. And of course, yup out.
0: What I love about Gav is he doesn't sound like someone, do you know what I mean, who's going to go absolutely full throttle in Ibiza.
2: The best time,
0: Gav,
2: with all your pals.
0: And everyone, have a ball. And please update us when you get home. We need to hear how croaky your voice is when you get back. Have an absolute ball. Thanks for sharing all of your little wins. Notebooks and pens on the way to the lot of you.
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2: Brendan, you're going to be chatting about a robot this morning.
0: Yes, I am. That is on the way. First, though, if you've recently started a new job or your first day was so traumatic, it's seared into your brain forever, you're going to sympathise with this story. A trainee bus driver in Paris has made a petit error.
2: Oh, dear.
0: And driven into the Seine.
2: Mon Dieu.
0: No. She was
2: driven into the Seine?
0: Yeah. She was practicing the final stages of her new route when catastrophe struck. The driver, her trainer, and two passengers, who I'm assuming work for the bus company, all on board, ended up in the river. They are all completely fine. There's no injuries. They've all been rescued. They're safe and sound.
2: Glad to hear.
0: But as you can imagine, it was panique totale. I've seen photos online of the bus. It's like just completely submerged in the river. Now, I know it was an accident. Everyone's fine, you know, didn't mean to happen. But when I read this story, all I could hear in my head was this. Richard Hillman, Coronation Street in the canal.
2: What a shocking soap moment. I just keep thinking of, is it Daniel Whiffen after he got out? Was he not feeling well after swimming in the Seine?
0: Yeah. Because they said they cleaned it up for the Olympics, but there was still a few stomach bugs going
2: Richard
0: around.
2: Richard Hillman.
0: Yeah. Like, what happens now? Like, does she pass the training? Are they like, sorry?
2: I think you might have to redo that training. Maybe.
0: Would you still want to do it after that
2: happens?
0: This is it. I don't know. Up next, someone in the southwest of England is putting way too much effort into a massive prank at the moment.
2: Oh.
0: They've been replacing road signs with signs from Spain and France.
2: I know, that's very dangerous.
0: I think it's dangerous. So they won't stop doing it, and now the local council's up the walls, right? So signs welcoming people to what is Midsummer Norton in Somerset.
2: Oh, is that where Midsummer Murders is set?
0: It sounds like it could be. They've been swapped out for signs pointing to Barcelona and Valencia.
2: Oh.
0: Another sign in an area named Phyllis Hill welcomes drivers to a small French village named Sales Peace. Sales Peace?
2: I don't know.
0: Sales Peace?
2: Don't ask me.
0: It looks like Sales Peace. Yeah. The prank has been going on since last year when signs in different areas, including Dorset, Wiltshire and Bradford-on-Avon, were all swapped with each other. But now it's gone international and there's Spanish
2: it's
0: and
2: like
0: French
2: driving's
0: signs.
2: Hard enough, you know?
0: Seriously.
2: Figuring it all out. Trying to do it all.
0: So the local councils are really annoyed because they're like, this is costing us money to take them down again. And then the Spain's Director General of Traffic says it hasn't heard any reports of its road signs going missing.
2: It's a lot of effort to make those road signs and then be doing all that.
0: A lot of effort. Finally this morning, a Zootopia themed family lunch at a popular restaurant chain in California really has turned a bit wild.
2: Is it gone a bit Willy Wonka experience?
0: It has. Dozens of families families out for the day enjoying food. Hot pots, actually, to be specific. This is a hot pot restaurant. Served up by a dancing robot waiter.
2: You
0: can see where this is going.
2: Yeah, and hot pots, oh no.
0: So there they were, tucking into their hot pot meals, when next thing, said dancing robot malfunctions. No, smashy, smashy, right? So he starts flailing. He's gone full jazz hands.
2: Flailing is such a perfect word.
0: Yeah, flailing. Full jazz hands, high knees, the lot, right? Yeah. He's smashing the place up. Chopsticks are flying across the restaurant. Children are petrified. Mm. One staff member grabs him by the scruff of the neck, but it's not enough. So there was a robot in... There was a robot in the 98FM offices. We share an office with News Talk. He was in News Talk
2: a few weeks ago. Going on the breakfast show a couple of weeks ago, and it was very early in the morning. It was 6:30, 7 a.m.
0: Yeah, and I don't think the robot really wanted to be up that early in the morning.
2: He was wrecked.
0: So his handlers had to grab him by what I would describe as, there seems to be on these robots a scruff of the neck point.
2: A scruff of the neck to stop
0: where you can grab them, right? So the same scruff. Now, at this point... The dancing robot to me looks like he's performing a mashup of Jai Ho and the YMCA, right? Okay. He's really going for it.
2: Oh, they're big moves.
0: In the end, it takes three staff to hold him down. One frantically tapping at the phone, trying to obviously switch him off on an app, I'd say. Mm-hmm. Ironically, the dancing robot was wearing a bright orange apron that read, "I'm good."
2: This is why you should hire humans and not robots.
0: To serve your food. If you were there though, like, because obviously the restaurant's full of children, you're either going, it's either going to be the worst or the best day of your life as a child with watching that happen. It's one or the other. You know what I mean?
2: A memory that will last forever.
0: Yeah, for the right or the wrong reasons. That is Brendan Fitt.
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0: An air fryer.
2: A curly blow dry.
0: A trampoline.
2: A butcher's voucher.
0: A garden strimmer.
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0: And you'll be the talk of Sandy Cove with these matchy matchy dry robes.
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3: And you know what, AI Rebecca and Brendan are bang on. Dry robes just make me think of Sandy Cove.
0: Oh yeah.
3: Specifically.
0: Grace Jones as well, my love.
3: Good morning and happy Friday to Karen and Rahini. Karen, you're on 98FM. How are you?
4: Hello, everyone. Good morning. Good morning, Rebecca. Good morning, Brendan. How are you?
0: Oh, we're great, Karen. We're delighted to have you on Matchy Matchy. What are
4: Thank
0: your plans
4: you
0: for
4: much.
0: The bank holiday?
4: Well, to be honest, I think I've got a barbecue planned.
3: Oh, lovely. Oh, Karen, no. That doesn't sound like a Rahini accent.
4: No, it's not. It's a Barnsley accent.
3: Barnsley.
4: You hit the nail on the head with that.
3: Nail on
4: the head.
0: Karen, how long have you been living in Dublin for?
4: So about 3 to 4 years now at this stage.
3: And you haven't lost your accent anyway?
4: No. I haven't, no.
0: Do you like living here, Karen?
4: Bloody well love it.
3: Well, we love having you here. Where's the barbecue at the weekend?
4: Oh, I'm having it, yeah.
3: Yeah. You're hosting.
4: Oh, I'm hosting.
0: Oh, Karen, I say you're a fantastic host. What makes a good host now, in your opinion?
4: Oh, well, look, you've got to know what your friends like, you know.
0: Yes.
4: Like, you've got to know what your friends like. And a lot of my friends love meat, so that's going on the barbie.
0: That's the perfect way to
3: Lovely
0: do it.
3: Stuff. There's meat on Karen's barbecue this weekend. Karen, how do you normally do when you play along with Matchy Matchy?
4: Well, look, to be honest, it goes either two ways. So I'm either really good and I get 2 out of 3, or I get none. So it just depends on day.
3: Oh, it does. It
0: well,
3: sure
0: maybe
3: does.
0: Maybe today is the day that you're going to get 3 out of 3 in a matchy matchy. Who would you like to play with?
4: Right, do you know what? You're putting me on the spot now, but I think I'm going to go with Brendan.
0: Hey,

0: my gosh, I have a good feeling.
1: Well, I hope you're a good feeling.
0: Your first word in Matchy Matchy. Sugar.
1: Sugar rush. Rush.
0: Sugar rush. Your second word. Question.
2: Mark.
0: And your third word. Lost.
2: Oh, God. Oh. And found.
0: So we're going to say found. So we've got sugar rush, question mark, and lost found. Are you happy to lock those in?
2: Well, I'm not really confident with the last one, but look, we'll throw it in there.
0: Oh, we'll go for it. Okay, we're locking them in, Karen, and we are going to get Brendan back from the soundproof boots. I'm sure he's only thrilled to have gotten in there this morning.
3: It's
0: your favourite place.
3: Yep.
0: Okay.
4: There was a giant tub of coleslaw in there. I think it's for Karen's barbecue.
0: Oh, I love a bit of coleslaw.
4: Same.
0: And the salad cream as well.
4: Cheesy coleslaw.
0: Okay, Brendan, back to Matchy Matchy for a moment.
4: Yes.
0: I'm just thinking about coleslaw now.
4: Same.
0: And mayonnaise. Mm. Your first word. Sugar.
4: Sugar. Bowl.
0: Second word. Question.
4: Question mark.
0: And your third word. Mm. Lost.
4: Property. Oh, there's so many options.
0: Brendan, have you got a Matchy Matchy with Karen in Raheny? To say you only matched one this morning. You both said question mark.
4: Did we?
0: Karen went for sugar rush and lost found.
4: Oh, I was going to say found. I would never have said rush. Sorry we didn't do it this morning, Karen. But thank you for listening, coming on the phone and for playing the game.
2: Well, look, I just want to say thank you very much for, you know, letting me come on and experience it, because not every day you get to say, look, I've been on 98 FM at 8:15 in the morning on a Saturday before the bank holiday. So,
4: Karen,
0: it's been a pleasure.
4: You.
0: Have a fabulous weekend and enjoy the barbecue.
2: Thank you very much. Look, have a really nice day, guys.
4: You too, Karen.
0: Oh,
4: we'll send you a 98 FM goodie bag.
0: We
4: thanks
0: will, indeed.
2: Thank you.
4: Cheers, Karen. I love Karen.
0: Legend.
4: I love her accent.
0: Just, yeah, and you do it really well.
4: It morning.
0: If you would like to play Matchy Matchy any day next week and try and win fabulous prizes, we will be unveiling a new one on Tuesday morning. 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

0: Very good night from the newsroom. Fianna Fáil has seen a drop in support in the latest opinion poll. It's fallen by 2 to 17% alongside Fine Gael, which is unchanged. It's a different story for Independent Ireland and AIM2, which have hit record highs in the Sunday Independent Ireland Thinks poll. Independent Ireland has jumped by 3 points to 9%, while AIM2 is up 1 to 7%. Sinn Féin is still the most popular party in the country on 22%, but is unchanged. Gardaí are into their third day of a special bank holiday roads policing operation. 1,200 people have already been caught speeding, with one driver going almost 150 kilometres an hour in an 80 zone in Donegal. A separate incident saw a car travelling over 40 kilometres an hour above the speed limit on the N25 in Cork. Superintendent Stephen McCauley said the May bank holiday is a particularly risky time.
1: Whilst we do enforce road traffic legislation all year round, we're all very mindful that the May bank holiday weekend coming up and all bank holiday weekends pose a significantly increased risk of serious injury and fatalities on our roads. It's due to the increased traffic, the good weather and the increased amount of leisure riders and drivers on the road.
0: Germany's defence minister says the US decision to withdraw troops from his country was foreseeable. The Pentagon announced plans to move 5,000 service personnel after Germany's chancellor claimed America was humiliated by Iran in its peace negotiations. Former British Navy commander Tom Sharp says cutting back American presence overseas won't help President Donald Trump.
2: It reduces their access. It reduces their influence. Ultimately, it makes them weaker. Even if you look at the Gulf, the amount of European countries, the amount of overflight from our bases, if you start paring that away, then eventually you become less safe yourself.
0: Meanwhile, Richard Haass, the former diplomat and former White House advisor, says the war is impacting the cost of living in the United States.
3: Gasoline has gone from under $3 a gallon to now something like $4.30. It's going up every day. And summer is the big driving season in the United States. We're only 2 months away from that. But it's not just gasoline. It's also all the things that are made from oil and gas. And you'll see it in fertilizer, the impact on agriculture.
0: And that's your news for now.
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5: Good evening, I'm Aidan Delaney. It was a successful day in Europe for two Irish provinces. Leinster are back in the final of the Investec Champions Cup thanks to a 29-25 win over Toulon. The four-time winners held off a late fight back from their opponents in that one. Centre Gary Ringrose says that was a win for everyone in the group.
6: It's pretty special, speaking at the start of the week, in terms of the effort from the whole organisation. Like the medical team, the coaches, players that weren't lucky enough to be involved, the amount of work that's gone in, and then the lads out there giving it a crack. It's cool to, get an opportunity to go again.
5: Not to be outdone, Ulster are into their first ever Challenge Cup decider. They had too much for the Exeter Chiefs, coming out on top in their semi-final in Belfast by 29 points to 12. In Gaelic games, Louth are out of the Leinster Football Championship. The defending champions were dumped out by Dublin in tonight's semi-final. The Dubs are back in the provincial decider after a 20-point to 10 victory over the Wee County. Monaghan came back from the dead to beat Derry by a single point after extra time in a dramatic Ulster semi-final. In soccer, Arsenal are 6 points clear at the top of the Premier League thanks to a 3-0 win over Fulham this evening. They've also enhanced their goal difference over second place Man City, who have two games in hand now. West Ham's hopes of avoiding relegation were dealt a blow with a 3-0 defeat at Brentford. They'll fall into the bottom three if Tottenham beat Aston Villa tomorrow. Newcastle got past Brighton 3-1 to ease some pressure on manager Eddie Howe, while Wolves against Sunderland finished 1-1. And Galway United are back on top of the Women's National League this evening. The Tribes women made it 6 wins from 6 to start the season with a 2-1 victory over Peamount United. Athlone Town came from behind to beat Waterford 4-2. They remain in second, and Shelburne are currently third after a 3-0 win over Cork. To hear live commentary at the League of Ireland every Friday, download the Go Loud app now.
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0: Patchy rain or drizzle with the chance of some mist and fog forming, lows of 8 to 10 degrees.

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1: Hey, it's Alex Rowley here. It can feel like everything and everyone online is sometimes out to get you. Especially seeing as we've covered a lot of scams and given you tips on being wary here on Media Savvy. But let's try not to get too cynical. Of course, you can use your skepticism to your advantage, though. Skepticism mainly involves questioning information to determine its validity. A skeptic doesn't accept claims at face value, but seeks evidence, rational reasoning, and logical consistency before drawing a conclusion. This can help protect against deception and misinformation. However, cynicism can lead to disengagement, hopelessness, and a lack of trust. You've probably heard somebody saying that they don't believe in anything and they don't trust anyone. Well, that's not very smart, nor is it useful. There are trustful institutions and people out there, but it's up to us to use our skepticism to weed out the bad eggs online and in real life. Use evidence and reason to figure out who you trust. And for more, see bmediasmart.ie.
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2: Oh, to Aaron Newegg, Dermot Kennedy, Refuge. Darling, I'm shaking tonight. Chasing a dream, but I'm tired. Again, Dara David Marta, big album Newegg, Dermot Kennedy, The Weight of the Woods, August big on Aaron, so Aaron album. Scríobh sé beagnach gach rud ar an album in Éireann agus beag ceithre déag ar an nua ar an album íontach. Sa bhí dhíol beag Dermot Kennedy ag sinam gá iad san Aviva Stadium freisin agus bhíonn sé go hiontach ag gcónaí beo. 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